0: The agreement will see BC match more than $2 billion in federal funding over the next 10 years for housing and health infrastructure. Ottawa will also provide millions for infrastructure in coastal communities and transit projects.
1: Thank you, Nathan. Now we look over at the world of sports. Did you want to do? Liz
2: no.
1: is going to come. Are you coming on?
2: I know. I was watching the
1: this
2: sports.
1: This is my sports report.
2: Did you know that Canada is up right now?
1: I don't. Okay, we can't talk about
2: okay,
1: it.
2: Okay, we're not allowed to talk about it.
1: In case it's in case somebody's TiVoing the game, we're not supposed to say the score.
2: Oh, okay. I won't say anything.
1: Yeah,
2: I'll shut
1: remember
2: up.
1: Remember when TiVo was a thing?
2: No.
1: No.
2: What is TiVo?
1: PVR.
2: PVR, yes.
1: Yeah, okay. TiVo was like a pre-PVR thing.
2: Oh, was it?
1: Yeah.
2: Oh, I see. Okay. PVR.
1: You wouldn't know that. I'm older than you. you wouldn't know that.
2: I just didn't record things because if I didn't enjoy it in the moment, then I just didn't. I just got the highlights.
1: You're just living life in the moment, aren't you?
2: I do.
1: Yeah.
2: Don't you?
1: I hope so. Somebody's got to. Okay, we should probably talk about sports. Today, Canada against Qatar. That game on right now.
2: Yes.
1: Also, in baseball today, the Toronto Blue Jays, they beat the Boston Red Sox earlier on. And honestly, it's quiet in terms of sports right now. Did you watch the Stanley Cup Final?
2: Yes.
1: Yeah?
2: Yes, I did. Yeah, even though I didn't really care about either of the teams.
1: Yeah.
2: But I did have, my husband always has a hockey pool. So
1: yeah.
2: I pay attention to that because if he wins, then he takes me out for dinner.
1: That's a good reason to pay attention to sports. Get a nice dinner out on the town.
2: And he did win.
1: Although you guys don't know any restaurants around town, eh?
2: No, no.
1: Where you could get a good deal or anything?
2: I'll have to think about that.
1: Yeah, probably not. We got to talk a little bit about traffic. So there was an incident on the Trans-Canada.
2: Yes.
1: That was right at the Silver Bridge, right at Boys Road. It was cleared up. And now there's another incident in the exact same spot.
2: Oh, my God.
1: Just happened about 15 minutes ago.
2: Not only that, there was one an accident at Bell McKinnon in the highway about 2 hours ago.
1: Jeezy Pete's. So the text that Ken sent me over on the Fighter text line is accurate. He said, in this heat, people do not know how to drive.
2: Yeah.
1: This heat's going to our heads.
2: Yeah, yeah. Well, I was hanging over the air conditioner myself.
1: We're going talk radio. Keep going.
2: And as I was hanging over the air conditioner on my way here.
1: Like a bat?
2: Like
1: hanging
2: bat,
1: over
2: hanging,
1: the air conditioner.
2: I was just hanging over it on my steering wheel.
1: Vampiric.
2: And I don't maneuver the car quite as well when you're hanging over the... I am probably a safety risk myself.
1: Okay.
2: I'll just stay here until the cars all go home.
1: Okay, now to weather. Today in the valley, Liz.
2: It's
1: in,
2: hot.
1: In 10 words or less.
2: It's hot.
1: That works. That's our weather report here in the afternoon
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1: show.
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0: Here we are hanging out at the Old Farm Market for the... we're here for the sunathon.
1: We're here for the sunathon.
0: It's getting hot. My brain's stopping working. Liz.
2: Yeah.
0: We got Liz here.
2: Yeah.
0: Why don't you just do it? Do you want to do this? You've been on the radio a lot.
2: I've been on the radio. I could talk about... What are we talking about in this particular segment? Nourish Cowichan?
0: Yeah, that's why we're here.
2: Oh, my God. They're amazing. Fatima's here. Obviously, all your friends from Sun FM are here.
0: Well,
2: we've got volunteers.
0: I call them friends. They do not call me a friend. They say that guy who keeps showing up.
2: That funny guy. You're funny and cute. I love you. No, that's great. Nourish Cowichan, everybody. Like... It is nearing a million meals per year.
0: Crazy. 955,000 meals they provided to kids in the Valley last year.
2: How many kids out there need food? This is so sad. I mean, food for me is my whole life. I'm in the restaurant biz, so all I talk about is food. All I think about is food. All I want to do is make food. Food is my love language.
0: Mm.
2: Well, hugs are pretty good, too.
0: Yeah.
2: But what Nourish does for this community...
0: Mm.
2: Hello, people. Like, we got to make sure that we support this organization and the food bank because there are people in need. And I know how expensive groceries are. Oh, my God.
0: Well, it's working ridiculous. In food, you probably have a heck of an idea.
2: Same prices as everybody else, plus fuel charges.
0: Yeah, exactly. So you're down here today representing Just Jake's?
2: Yes. Jake's has been there the longest.
0: Has it?
2: I'm honest
0: with you. I'm learning a lot about Just Jake's because I realized I'd never been there before.
2: Yeah, that's crazy because you go to the pub all the time.
0: Well, these guys love the pub. They frequent the pub.
2: Yeah, that's true.
0: They're pub crawlers. pub people. I like that.
2: They're pub people.
0: Yeah, pub people.
2: Everything started with Jake's. Our actual anniversary for Just Jake's is coming up on Dunkin' Days.
0: Mm.
2: We opened on Dunkin' Days in 1991, so it's our 35th wedding anniversary.
0: Yeah, oh my gosh. Good for you.
2: It actually is my wedding anniversary as well, 3 weeks after we opened the restaurant, Lance and I got married.
0: Wow.
2: I know, so it's both restaurant and Jake and Liz and Lance are 35
0: years. What a life-changing year that was for you guys.
2: Was,
0: 91?
2: It 91.
0: Does it feel like 35
2: crazy.
0: Years ago?
2: It doesn't feel like 35 years ago. No way. And the pub is actually, same weekend, we chose to open it on the same weekend, 20 years old. It's 20 years old. I feel like we just opened the pub like 5 years ago.
0: Mm-hmm.
2: And it's 20 years old already.
0: So you've been a business owner in the community for a long time.
2: Yeah.
0: Has the community changed at all?
2: Yes, it's much bigger than what it was.
0: Mm.
2: And downtown is so... magnificent. I know a lot of people are worried about downtown and all that kind of stuff, but it is so beautiful. When we got there, it was desolate. Like, people were looking at us like, why are you opening a restaurant in downtown Duncan? But we came from, at that time, we came from Victoria, and Victoria had a very vibrant downtown. And so we saw Duncan as being like that. And downtown is an amazing place.
0: It's so cute.
2: Yeah, just walk around, grab some flowers, go shopping, get your nails done.
0: Mm.
2: There's lots of restaurants. There's the bakery. There's chocolates. There's, Plentiful. Have you been to Plentiful?
0: Yeah.
2: It's amazing. I get my cleaning stuff there. Like, I never have to leave downtown. Everything I need is downtown.

0: I don't know. Does that make me a quitter?
1: Are you a quitter?
0: I hope I'm not a quitter. Jeez. Here we are hanging out. The Old Farm Market, Nurse Couch and Radiothon, the Sunathon. And it's hot. I don't know.
1: It's hot.
0: How I can be sitting directly in the middle under a tent.
1: Yes.
0: And still have the sun directly on me.
1: Yeah, well.
0: Is the earth not as flat as they say?
1: It's apparently slightly rounded.
0: And it's slightly?
1: Yeah. Actually, I'm pretty sure it's.
0: It looks
1: round.
0: Flat to me. Look across the parking lot here. If anything, it goes up. It doesn't go down.
1: That would be the mountain. We could be on the halo ring
0: for all I know. Heads up, if you're heading through town, northbound on the highway, traffic backing up quite significantly. It's all the way backed up to us again. There was an incident at around, I think, 3 o'clock, 2 o'clock, 3 o'clock, that it had it all the way backed up to Golf Course Hill. That was cleared. Traffic cleared out. And another incident right at Boys Road in the Trans-Canada.
1: Yeah, it's
0: there's a
1: terrible.
0: Reason it's...
1: There's always incidents at that intersection.
0: There's a reason it's... I think it was the second or third most incidents on any intersection in, like, South Vancouver Island.
1: Oh, you're kidding me.
0: Yeah,
1: I had no idea.
0: Yeah, it's like 40 or 50 a year.
1: Jeez, why?
0: Well, I guess we got two today. Have you tried to make that left-hand turn?
1: I have, but I see so many incidents,
0: yeah.
1: So I'm very careful at that intersection.
0: Yeah.
1: I don't take chances.
0: I have to make that left turn every single day.
1: Right.
0: And it's like, oh my God, it's the most dangerous part of my day.
1: Right.
0: But anyways, we digress.
1: We do. Let's talk
0: That's
1: about
0: That's what
1: Nourish.
0: We do. We're very good at digressing.
1: Nicholas and I have a really good time just bantering back
0: Digression
1: forth.
0: Radio. That's what we are when Liz is on.
1: We digress. We talk about everything under the sun.
0: Including Nourish Couching.
1: Yes. Fatima is here. She's wandering around hugging people and making sure everybody feels
0: doing what she does.
1: Doing what she does.
0: Kissing babies.
1: Yeah.
0: Giving speeches.
1: Making the world a better place.
0: That's what she does.
1: And she's feeding people. And she teaches people how to cook, too. Like,
0: that's such a good point. I never even thought about that. So the volunteers for Nourish Couching, which, honestly, her wrangling all those volunteers.
1: I know. There's so many of them in the community. I bet you know somebody. Everybody knows somebody who's working with
0: And a lot of them are like, I show up for 2 hours on Sunday.
1: Yeah.
0: So, like, you're constantly teaching people how to do it. And she has such great patience. She's so kind with all of them.
1: She is so kind. I mean, just the fact that she even created this. She created this from the ground up. Now she's being asked to go and travel to all over the place in Canada to teach other school districts and such how they can do something like this in their area. So she's an amazing woman.
0: Well, that's the thing. She didn't have to do any of this. Like, she was a world-class chef.
1: Exactly. She had a great restaurant.
0: Incredible.
1: Oh, yeah.
0: I've heard tell of this restaurant.
1: Oh,
0: it was so good.
1: Oh, every chance I go, I'll go down and have her beef short ribs. They were to die for. She's amazing.
0: So she decided to do this Nourish Couching, and seriously, the impact on the community, we've talked about it a few times.
1: Yes.
0: 955,000 meals provided just last year.
1: Yeah.
0: The operating cost, it's grown over the years. Last year's operating cost, over $1.6 million.
1: Yeah.
0: With 1.1 of that being in food purchases alone. So every single dollar goes towards making sure that they can still operate in schools across the Couching Valley.
1: That's right. Yeah, it's amazing. She's fearing that it's going to need near $2 million this year. And that's largely due to food costs going up so dramatically. So anybody out there, if you can, just help Nourish Couching, because it's helping our future. It's helping our kids.
0: Well, and you mentioned this earlier, being in the restaurant industry, you see how food prices are going up. And like organizations like Nourish Couch, and they also have to deal with those increases in prices. And
1: they do. They do. Yeah,
0: because fuel prices and everything, like you mentioned, those keep going up. And
1: everything is just, it's ridiculous.
0: Yeah.
1: It's crazy how expensive it is to feed your family.
0: Yeah.
1: You know, and buy gas. These people who are stuck in the highway right now, I feel so sorry for them because they're just wasting money sitting there. You should pull
0: in. Sorry, people sitting in traffic who are listening to
1: us. Pull in, get out of traffic, and give your money to Nourish instead of idling on the highway.
0: Wow.
1: Hey.
0: That's a good angle.
1: Hey, that's a good angle.
0: Holy smokes.
1: Yeah.
0: We should get you into marketing. I guess there's a reason your businesses have been so successful around here. From the Sunathon at the Old Farm Market in Duncan, my name is Nicholas, here with Liz for the rest of the 5 o'clock hour.
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0: 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Hey, it's Nicholas. Actually, I should say.
1: The new team, the new talk radio team.
0: You're here with Regis and Kathy Lee. It's unbelievable.
1: It's unbelievable.
0: He's done it again. It's Regis again. Does that sound
1: you
0: like Regis?
1: You are so funny, Nicholas. I just can't
0: Thank
1: get
0: you,
1: over
0: Kathy Lee. Would you rather be Kathy Lee or Kelly?
1: That's a good question. Kathy Lee has a very nice husband. he's a football player.
0: I don't know, that's how I would judge somebody, but okay, that's fine.
1: I think probably be Kelly, because Kelly's got a great sense of humor.
0: Yes.
1: She's really fun.
0: She's got a great husband, too.
1: Yeah, she does. He is actually quite nice. Yeah. How are we talking about this? We should be talking about Norris Gallagher.
0: What we should be talking about is the waffle breakfast tomorrow morning.
1: Yeah. Everybody's got to come down at 6 in the morning. Well, it starts at 6.
0: I'm sure you can come down at any point in the morning, and we'll have some sort of waffle available for you whenever you eat your breakfast.
1: Oh, I know. I don't get up that early anymore.
0: I can't remember the last time I woke up before 6 a.m.
1: Yeah. Well, only when I'm not feeling well and I'm up all night.
0: Well, that's different.
1: Yeah.
0: That's different and oddly specific.
1: But even the best news about the waffle breakfast, changing the subject,
0: thank you,
1: is Mo, who's going to be baking them all. She's amazing. I love her. She's a volunteer with Norris Cowichan, but she also happens to be my best friend's mother-in-law, and she's a great cook. And she's going to be here doing the breakfast.
0: Who?
1: Yeah.
0: She's a paid volunteer.
1: No,
0: oh,
1: she's
0: unpaid.
1: A volunteer. Paid volunteer.
0: I could have sworn she said paid.
1: You can't say that in the same.
0: I didn't know if it was unpaid or paid.
1: A major volunteer.
0: All right, can you tell us? Yeah, it's been a long day.
1: It has been for
0: you
1: guys.
0: You doing okay?
1: I'm doing great.
0: Yeah, you seem chipper.
1: I'm always chipper. Yeah. If I'm not chipper, which does happen because I'm human, I go home.
0: Well, she's still here.
1: So I must be chipper because I'm still here.
0: Okay, we're excited about that waffle breakfast for tomorrow.
1: Yes,
0: Liz joining me from Just Jake's.
1: Yes.
0: Oh, we have business cards. Okay, this business card thing.
1: What's the business card?
0: So we got a box.
1: Okay.
0: That business cards, if a business wants to come and make a donation or somebody from a business wants to come and make a donation, is there a minimum? Hang on. They're deliberating right now if there's a minimum. $50. If you make a minimum $50 donation,
1: yes,
0: you drop your business card into the box, which, do people still, do you still have a business card?
1: I have business cards.
0: Okay,
1: yes.
0: So people still have business cards.
1: Yep.
0: You drop it in the box, and then at the end of tomorrow, we're going to draw a name. And Julie, what is the winner again? Do we know?
1: What do we know?
0: We don't know yet. It's a mystery prize. Oh, it's an advertising package.
1: Oh, there
0: Very
1: you
0: professional
1: go.
0: Here.
1: I love that. So business people.
0: So yeah.
1: Bring $50 minimum or more if you want, because it's Norris Cowichan. And then your business card will be entered into this handy dandy little box.
0: Yeah.
1: And then we'll draw from that and they will win
0: An advertising package.
1: Because you're a business, so you want to advertise.
0: Yeah. Who couldn't use a little bit of advertising?
1: Everybody needs advertising.
0: In this economy?
1: If you want to be relevant in this business or any business.
0: Any business.
1: You need to advertise. Yes, and the radio is great. I love the radio, especially talk radio when you and
0: talk radio. We got to have you on every day. This is just madness. From the old farm market parking lot for our Sunathon, raising money for Norris Cowichan, on for just a little bit longer. Another 15 minutes we'll be here, and then from 6 a.m. to 6 p.m. tomorrow, raising money
1: for the kids. And for breakfast. Yeah.
0: Just do it.
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1: And I really appreciate you and all you guys do for the community.
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0: I do wonder.
1: Mm-hmm.
0: It's, oh, geez. We got an echo there.
1: Okay.
0: It's Regis and Kelly here with you. The afternoon show to wrap up here on Sun FM. I do wonder, how much do you think it would cost for us to just go full talk radio?
1: That's a good question. I have no idea.
0: I do have that question.
1: Do you have any idea? I mean, we do have,
0: it would be at least, probably at least
1: thousands of
0: it would be definitely four digits.
1: Yeah.
0: Maybe five.
1: Yeah.
0: Just even just for 1 hour.
1: But I don't know if I got that kind of money just to talk.
0: I don't know if anybody would be able to keep up with us. If I can be honest with you, Liz. We're like hamsters on a treadmill on one of those wheels,
1: so
0: just
1: fun.
0: Running around and around and around.
1: Anyways. I'm not supposed to talk too much because I've been talking too much for my
0: hour. No, you're fine. It's your hour. You paid for it.
1: Thank you very much.
0: With your donation to Nourish Couchin'.
1: Liz
0: from Just Jake's down here with us. Closing up our day one of the Sun-a-thon.
1: It's been
0: How
1: a great
0: it?
1: Day.
0: Yeah.
1: It's been a great day. You've raised lots of money already.
0: Yeah. The
1: like
0: community
1: hundreds
0: has
1: of
0: done
1: thousands
0: an incredible
1: already,
0: job.
1: Right?
0: Yes.
1: Yes.
0: And I don't want to put that on us. The community has done
1: the
0: an incredible job showing up again.
1: Always shows up for Nourish Couchin' and anything that's going on. Like if you're, if it's a ball game or a fundraiser or somebody in need or a GoFundMe, this community is the most supportive community I've ever experienced.
0: Yeah, I'm sure you've noticed that at times, you know, just being in business down here. Like
1: being in business,
0: everybody at some point
1: needs
0: a
1: help.
0: Little bit of help.
1: Yeah.
0: And they always step up.
1: They always step up. The business community steps up. The people of the valley step up.
0: Mm-hmm.
1: The kids down the street.
0: Well, like you guys, you were saying you've been in business for 35 years.
1: 35 years this year.
0: You can't be in business for 35 years without the support of the community.
1: This community has been so good to us, and that's exactly why we do everything we can to give back.
0: Mm.
1: And that's why I'm here.
0: Yeah.
1: Right?
0: And supporting Nourish Couchin'.
1: Yeah.
0: Incredible organization. Great people.
1: It is. It is. And it's feeding our kids in need. So please support them in any way you can.
0: And they could feed you.
1: One day. If
0: tomorrow.
1: Oh, yeah. There is a waffle breakfast
0: tomorrow.
1: It
0: is. Waffle breakfast. Justice is going to be here because he gets up early.
1: He gets up early.
0: Julie is going to be here because she's a trooper.
1: I don't know how she does it.
0: 12-hour day today.
1: She's
0: like probably more.
1: Yeah. My friend Julie.
0: What are you doing,
1: Julie?
0: Manages
1: the radio station is amazing.
0: Holy smokes.
1: I don't know how you do it.
0: You know, I got to say, some leaders, they just be like, hey, go out. You do the thing. You do the thing.
1: They tell you what
0: Julie
1: to do.
0: Is right in there in the trenches with you.
1: Yeah. Yeah,
0: even though, like,
1: example.
0: You know, and she's got a busy life. She's got tons going on in her family, lots going on.
1: Yeah.
0: And she still sacrifices and she comes down here.
1: I know.
0: And she's the first one here, the last one to leave.
1: She's amazing. She's actually part of the founder of, like, Sun-a-thon and Stuff the Truck.
0: Yeah.
1: Like, it's Juice's brain that's creating this.
0: Yeah.
1: Amazing.
0: And you see the incredible change that's made in the community.
1: Do you realize what you've done, Julie?
0: We're just trying to make her cry.
1: So
0: here.
1: Much
0: we're
1: for this community. She's walking away. She's like, leave me out of this.
0: We might have laid it on a little thick there. Also, BC Broadcaster of the Year
1: she won last year. She is the BC Broadcaster of the Year
0: first
1: as well.
0: First person ever not in an on-air position to win that award.
1: Right? Like, seriously, Julie.
0: Okay, she
1: Julie
0: that's
1: Winter
0: enough.
1: Is the most
0: okay,
1: amazing.
0: Okay, Liz, sorry, we gotta cut it.
1: Okay.
0: She's gonna fire me.
1: Okay.
0: Let's talk about waffles, she says. The waffles tomorrow morning. Come
1: waffles.
0: Try the waffle breakfast. It's delicious.
1: And support Nourish Couchin'.
0: Yes.
1: That's it.
0: We'd love to see you at some point tomorrow. The last day for the Sun-a-thon.
1: Yeah,
0: we'd love to see you. Let's get out of here.
1: Okay.
0: Shall we, Liz?
1: It's time
0: it's
1: to go.
0: The tents are down.
1: Yeah, let's go find a shady space.
0: We don't have to go home, but we can't stay here. Thanks so much for hanging out on the Sun-a-thon. We'll be back tomorrow, 6 a.m. to 6 p.m.
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1: Jim from Cow Bay texting me a thumbs up. Yeah, listen, I love Cowichan Bay. I grew up in Cherry Point, which is, I mean, still here in the Cowichan Valley, just much closer to Cowichan Bay than I am right now. But I have tons of nostalgia, childhood memories of walking, you know, walking the pier or the Wooden Boat Festival. It's next weekend. So that's coming up again and building the boats at the Maritime Center. Like tons of nostalgic memories, but love going to Cowichan Bay. It is one of the, because we all have these places in our life where it's a place you either like or love, but you go there significantly less because of the parking situation. Cowichan Bay has a bad parking situation, but I like it so much there that I continue to go. And I just, I drive the strip over and over and over again until I find somewhere that I can park. And we had my wife's car, which is a car and not my truck. And even though it's much easier, and it's the reason why we took her car is because it's much easier to park in Cow Bay with that. Like, it's not my home field, right? It's driving that thing. It's not my home ice. It feels different. I don't have the backup camera that I've become far too reliant upon, but managed to find a parking spot on the hill right across from the hotel. And we snuck our way in. Yeah. And then walking Cowichan Bay, like, it's just, it feels like a whole different community, right? Just because, like, there's the colorful buildings right along the water, all the awesome restaurants and the cool little stores. And you know, we've all got great memories, I think, down in Cowichan Bay. So I love that place, even though the parking situation is a disaster. It is one of the few places in the world where I look at it and see and know going into it, oh, it's probably going to be a bit of a war zone finding a parking spot here, and still go anyways, because I really enjoy Cowichan Bay. And when I got the ice cream from the other guys, I got two scoops because I'm an adult and use my own money. And I got both of them. One of them was chocolate fudge. The other one was chocolate walnut, something like that. And they gave me like a preemptive, I know both these look the same, but they have different mix-ins. And I was like, I'm just here for the chocolate, guys. I'm just here for the chocolate. This is going to be okay. And it was really good. And in case you're wondering, I got a red jelly bean in the bottom.
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1: Texts in from people that just frankly aren't the early risers, and that's okay. They don't need to be shamed for it, but I got a couple of messages last night from yesterday's topic about our garage sale scores. We're discussing that because of the big community garage sale events in both Crofton and Mill Bay on the weekend. And I got this text in from Arnie. And if you're into something like this, if you have somewhere to put this in your house, this is an awesome score. Arnie found a kokanee beer tap with a Sasquatch hand on it at a garage sale, paid 10 bucks for it, and can sell online for up to $280. That's a pretty good find. And then this one, I'm waiting to hear what Gail did with this after finding it. Self-winding watch. That sounds fancy enough already on its own. But Gail paid $5 for a self-winding watch that is apparently worth $3,000. Corey got a glass fishing float. I had to look up what a fishing float is. Apparently, according to Google, they are hollow, hand-blown glass spheres used by commercial fishermen to keep nets and long lines afloat. Invented in Norway in 1840, used through the 1970s. Now they are prized nautical collectibles. I imagine they broke a decent amount if they were glass and thrown around in the ocean. But anyways, Corey bought one of those for 10 bucks and sold it for $1,200. There is money to be made at garage sales. I guess you just kind of have to know what you're looking for. I would have had no idea what a glass fishing float is, and Corey made $1,190 on it. Pretty good stuff. You want to share any of your stories, your garage sale finds? 250-746-4897.
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5: 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Idiots making news. Dumb people doing dumb stuff. Today we go to West Palm Beach, Florida, where a man has allegedly broken into a card store to steal Pokemon cards. This is according to reports from the Palm Beach County Sheriff's Office. Clayton Warren, a 33-year-old, arrested and charged with burglary and grand theft after breaking into the collection realm. Surveillance video shows a man walk up to the front of the store and try to throw a rock through the front window, which they couldn't. The owner then later stated that the glass is, quote, hurricane-proof. It doesn't appear to be chainsaw-proof because when Warren walked away with his rock, he came back with a chainsaw. Where did he find that in the middle of the night? Cut open a triangle-shaped door in the window, stepped in, cut himself, started bleeding all over the place, which is how they tracked him down. Along with the fact that surveillance video showed a man matching Warren's appearance in the store earlier that day, and a license plate reader picking up his vehicle parked outside the store both that day and overnight. They found it registered to an address where they went, searched his premises, and arrested him. So, stealing Pokemon cards, how much could they be worth, right? The answer is a lot. Those bad boys are expensive. The owner estimated it was $12,000 worth of Pokemon cards, sleeved cards, and packs. He's being charged, Warren is, with burglary of an unoccupied structure, which is probably just the same as burglary, and grand theft, greater than $10,000, but less than $20,000. He awaits his court date. Stealing $12,000 worth of Pokemon cards and cutting open the window with a chainsaw, and your finger in the process gets Clayton Warren today's 840 Idiot.
3: You idiot.
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1: Excited that tomorrow we will be live on location at the Old Farm Market tomorrow and Friday for our 6th annual Nourish Cowichan Sunathon. We'll have some waffles for breakfast if you want to stop by on your way into work. We'll have the team there hanging out, collecting donations for Nourish Cowichan, which does an incredible job of feeding kids in our school systems. And it's actually kind of a perfect time for this event to be held every year because school, as you probably are aware, is wrapping up. And then Nourish gets a little bit of a break, but not too much, because then they have to start replenishing the storage of the frozen meals and all of the hampers and all of the breakfast and lunch and snack that is used by kids every single day at more than 26 schools across the Cowichan Valley. So we would love to see you down at the Old Farm Market tomorrow or Friday. We'll be there live all day, 6 to 6, talking to some incredible people from our community, some incredible volunteers from Nourish Cowichan, and some of the awesome businesses that are helping support it as well. 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That is www.nourishcowichan.ca. They're talking about bridging the gap to food equity for every child, ensuring every child in the Cowichan Valley has access to nourishing, healthy, and delicious meals. And we'll be supporting that for the 6th time tomorrow and Friday from the Old Farm Market. In the previous 5 years, thanks to your incredible generosity, we've already helped raise over $214,000 for Nourish Cowichan. And we really look forward to adding to that total over the next 2 days.
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1: 21 people that have been waiting for this for a few days. For the last week and a bit, we've been running ACDQ, presented by our friends at Dunkin' Dairy Queen, sending somebody to ACDC in Vancouver in August. They had to identify some very difficult song lyrics being read by Travis, the owner of Dunkin' Dairy Queen, and then fill in the blank and the next line of lyrics. And we had our 21 qualifiers, and the draw has been made. And it just so happens that we've got that person on the line with us this morning. Hello, good morning.
2: Oh, good morning.
1: Hey, I'm looking for Joe.
2: This is Joe.
1: Joe, you were one of the 21 qualifiers in a contest that we did called ACDQ. It is brought to you by our friends at Dunkin' Dairy Queen, where we had our friend and owner of Dairy Queen, Travis, read some lyrics, and people had to call in and guess the next line of words from the song. You were one of those 21 qualifiers. And Joe, I am calling today to tell you, you are going to ACDC in Vancouver, my friend.
2: Yeah! I'm thunderstruck.
1: Joe, have you ever seen ACDC before?
2: Yes, I have.
1: Yeah?
2: Yeah. I even saw ACDC with Bon Scott.
1: Wow. So you've been a couple of times, I assume.
2: Yeah, six times so far.
1: Wow. Where have you seen them before? Is it all locally here?
2: Yeah, actually, it's all been in Vancouver.
1: Well, you're going to see them again when they play August 13th at BC Place Stadium because you are the winner of ACDQ.
2: Awesome. All right. This is great.
1: Yeah, nice way to start your Wednesday, eh?
2: Oh, totally.
1: So, Joe, how this is going to work, because you've won a couple of different things here, is first, you've got two tickets to ACDC to see them August 13th at BC Place. Second, you've got $150 cash, whether you want to use that on a ferry or a hotel or beer or whatever you want to use it for. It is all yours to spend however you like. And you have won a sheet cake from Dairy Queen for Father's Day as well.
2: We got the cake. Yes. All right.
1: You can have your cake and eat it too.
2: Yes, you got it. I heard your weather report earlier, and this would be a good weekend to have cake.
1: Joe, congratulations. You are our ACDQ winner. Two tickets to ACDC, $150 cash, and a Father's Day cake from Dairy Queen. Congrats, my friend.
2: Awesome. You guys are great. Thank you very much.
1: Thanks so much for listening, Joe. Really appreciate it. Have a great time at the concert.
2: Thank you. Take care.
1: A huge shout out to our great friends at Dunkin' Dairy Queen, Travis and the team. A lot of fun with that game. A huge thank you to all of our listeners and our qualifiers, too. Thank you for listening, calling in, taking part, being good sports about it. Everyone from this contest is getting some sort of prize, so we'll be in touch. Congrats, Joe. Going to see ACDC in Vancouver in August.
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1: Summer season getting busier and busier. 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
2: That's Lady Gaga here on Sun FM. I feel like, why don't we say it that way all the time?
3: Because it's not.
2: Lady
3: it's
2: Gaga?
3: Not Gaga.
2: No, it needs to be Lady Gaga. It's so much more fun to say. Come on.
3: Okay, fine.
2: Lady Gaga.
3: I'll let you have it.
2: We've got Lisa Blaise in the studio. What is this monstrosity that you brought in?
3: I don't know. Char was scrolling Instagram and

0: Maybe a little VapoRub?
1: No.
0: Actually, yeah, when I get closer, you can smell a little spice. So there's three flavors of this thing. What do we got? Cherry, pineapple, mango, strawberry, orange, and lemon. There's five, actually. I counted bad. I'm just going to pull one. I think this is an orange. If I can separate it. What's that?
1: That's strawberry.
0: Strawberry. Okay. Yeah. You can tell I don't eat fruit. Or even candies that taste like fruit. Okay. We're going to try this here. We'll see. Is it spicy?
1: Not yet. Oh.
0: Oh!
1: Yep.
0: Oh! That's spicy.
1: It is pretty spicy. If you're not a spice person, it's pretty spicy.
0: I was not expecting. Oh, my gosh.
1: You got to finish it.
0: This is, like, actually bad.
1: It's too spicy for me.
0: I actually didn't think it was going to be spicy, but no, my tongue is on fire right now.
1: I'm out.
0: Holy smoke. You got to finish it, too.
1: I did.
0: What a face. Oh, my gosh. I don't like it. Frank's Red Hot Spicy Gummy Bears. They are spicy. I am not putting that bleep on everything. Holy smokes.
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1: So my buddy got his wisdom teeth taken out earlier today, and he told his wife under no circumstance was she to take any video of him because he was nervous about what he might say when he was coming out from under the drugs and all that kind of stuff. And I actually tried to go around him, and I texted his wife and was like, hey, can you send me some video? I need some video. And she was like, I'm sorry, I can't do it. So he's lucky he's got a good wife. But when I woke up this morning, I was shocked. He had sent me a video. And in it, he is just fried out of his mind. And of course, I'm going to share it with you. Have a listen. This is what he said.
2: Your video as requested. I'm not aware of anything that I said.
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2: 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Did I say anything awful?
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2: Amazing. Big win.
1: Big win. It's so perfect. He's got the sweater song by Weezer playing in the background too, like the most just stoned out of your mind song on the planet. I texted him later on today. I was like, how you feeling, bud? And he must have just seen the video again. He's like, oh, so that's fun. Didn't realize I sent you that. He said, I guess I was talking about Pilates when I woke up. And I was like, what do you mean Pilates? Like, this is not the most physically active man on the planet. I was like, that's random. Do you do Pilates? He said, not since high school. It was like a deep cut in my lore. Insane. Just absolutely insane. Hilarious. Was not expecting to see it. But a little unfortunate that he didn't say anything super crazy. Although Pilates, that's kind of out of left field. You ever said anything crazy under anesthetic when you're coming out of that stuff?
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1: Have you noticed just how low our threshold for boredom has gotten over the years? Like, I was watching a movie with my roommate the other day, and we're watching this thing, and I look over, he's on his phone. And it brought me back to, like, all these other times that I've been watching TV or movies with friends and family over the last, like, 5 years. Everybody in the room watching this thing, but also on their phone, because one screen isn't enough. We need two. Sometimes we even need three screens, just keeping us inundated and so that we can't have even a second of boredom or contemplation. You know what I mean? And it made me think, I saw this video earlier today, and it was like kids games in the 1800s. And it was this video of this guy dressed up in old timey clothing, and he's there with this other person dressed up in old timey clothing, and he's holding like a little bundle of small sticks, and he's like, okay, here's what the game is. Drops the sticks and then says, pick them up. It's like, yeah, people used to play 52 pickup sticks, and that was just something that could keep them entertained for hours and hours and hours. Could you imagine trying to get a kid today to play 52 pickup sticks? Like, they've got iPhones, iPads in their hands before they can even know how to speak sometimes, and you're expecting them to be entertained with dropping a bunch of sticks? Made me think of it, just all the funny things that used to keep us entertained when we were kids that just wouldn't hold our attention for even a second today, but we used to do them for hours and hours and hours on end. So many of those things.
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1: I'm Nathan Maylee. Cowichan Tribes is inviting the community to celebrate National Indigenous Peoples Day this weekend. The Cowichan Mustimuch celebration is happening Sunday from 11 a.m. to 3 p.m. at the CM Lelum Gym and Field. The event will feature a barbecue lunch, traditional slaw and bone games, drumming, singing, dancing, and medicine making, along with knitting demonstrations, a vendor market, bouncy castles, rock climbing, and door prizes. In a statement, Cowichan Tribe says the day will be guided by Cowichan teachings centered on family, unity, and working together. Organizers say everyone is welcome to join in the celebration of culture, community, and Indigenous traditions. Provincial officials say it could be a difficult wildfire season. Experts said in a seasonal outlook Tuesday that ongoing drought and above normal temperatures this year could spawn aggressive fires. Cliff Chapman with the BC Wildfire Service says the province is better prepared than it was just a few years ago.
2: I think we've seen a significant increase in our ability to predict where fires will start, the potential of those fires, and sending the right aggressive initial attack to those fires to try to stop sort of those large catastrophic fires that we've seen in the past.
1: Officials say the northeast, the central southern interior, and the southern half of Vancouver Island are the most at risk due to elevated drought conditions. Doctors' advocacy groups are raising the alarm over growing specialist wait times in BC. A survey conducted by Doctors of BC and Consultant Specialists of BC finds wait lists grew by 10% from 2024 to 2025. Dr. Robert Caruthers, head of Consultant Specialists of BC, says the problem is driven by population growth over the past decade and an aging population.
3: Right now, there's 1.2 million or more people waiting to see a specialist. And even if we had more than 1,000 new specialists to start working on this backlog, it would still take a great deal of time.
1: Doctors of BC is calling on the province to implement a waitlist management program to make the system more efficient. And Prime Minister Mark Carney is in Vancouver today, where he announced a major new agreement with BC. He says the plan aims to build more affordable homes and modernize infrastructure.
4: We'll do this by working together to reduce development charges. We will convert vacant condos into affordable housing, and we will invest in community infrastructure, from schools and hospitals to public transit.
1: The agreement will see BC match more than $2 billion in federal funding over the next 10 years for housing and health infrastructure. Ottawa will also provide millions for infrastructure in coastal communities and transit projects.
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6: Thanks for that, Nathan. Those stories and more are available at MyCowichandValleyNow.com. Moving on over to sports. Yesterday in the World Cup, it was a big win for Canada. They shut out Qatar 6-0 for their first ever World Cup victory. The other Group B matchup saw Switzerland beat Bosnia and Herzegovina 4-1. Those two teams, Switzerland and Canada, will match up next week to find out who wins the group. The Toronto Blue Jays swept the Boston Red Sox with a 4-3 victory yesterday. The Jays are back at it again this morning. They take on the Chicago Cubs. That's at 11:20 our time. And week three kicks off for the CFL as the Lions visit the Hamilton Tiger Cats. That's today at 4:30 in the afternoon.
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6: We are out at the Old Farm Market. Things look great on the highway in front of us here, of course. But if you do see anything slowing things down on the roads, you can always send us a text to 250-746-4897. Looks like early on everything else is moving around okay. For your weather, it's going to be another warm one. 27 is the high for us today. Could feel a little bit warmer with the humidex. Maybe even some wind along the water. Gusts of up to 50 kilometers an hour. Tonight, it's down to 12 and clear. Tomorrow, sunny, high of 25. Sunday, the warm day, 28. And Monday, it's a hot start to next week, too. 30 degrees for us on Monday. Right now, 607 and 10 degrees.
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Some Quiet Riot to start our Friday. That is Come On, Feel the Noise. Hello, good morning. Hope you're enjoying the start of your day. My name's Justice. We're out on location again. Sunrise Show is on the road. Day two of the Nourish Cowichan Sunathon. It was such a great morning yesterday. So great to see so many of the people that came down and said hi and made donations to support an incredible organization here in our community in fighting food insecurity in children, right? They said it a number of times yesterday, but the goal and hopes of the organization is hungry children get fed. And that's it. There's no ifs, ands, or buts about it. It's hungry children get fed. And they do an incredible job of that, feeding more than 3,300 kids in 26 different schools here in the Cowichan Valley. I'm talking about Nourish Cowichan. And we are in the 6 a.m. hour of day two. The 6 a.m. hour today is brought to you by our friends at Imperial Welding. Shout out to Doug and Carrie from Imperial Welding for stepping up, sponsoring an hour, and making a donation to Nourish Cowichan. It's so appreciated. We talked to a number of guests yesterday, including the former school superintendent here for the district that was talking about the early days of Nourish, where Fatima was creating this program for one school and 50 kids, and they thought, wow, like what a help and what a benefit this is. And now it has just exploded well beyond that. The need in the last school year went up 30%. They saw 30% more students accessing the food programs. The cost of living, of course, as you and I both know, continues to go up. And so Nourish is looking for some support. And if you're able to, we would really, truly appreciate it. But just listening is supporting. Liking or sharing our stuff on social media is supporting. Driving by and honking your horn on the highway while you're listening, that's even support, because we thank you all for tuning in and listening to us. It is the 6 a.m. hour on day two. We'll be here at the Old Farm Market live until 6 p.m. tonight, collecting donations and talking to lots of fun guests in support of Nourish Cowichan. If you'd like to come on down here, we'd love to see you. We'll have the waffle breakfast going. We have some swag from Nourish. They also have some of their coffee that they're selling. We've got some of our Sun FM Sun Sauce, which is made right here at the Old Farm Market. And there's plenty more ways to support as well, including I do happen to have some 6 a.m. mugs. The 6 a.m. Club, brought to you by our friends at Cap It. I do have some of those mugs. And if you want to come by and make a donation, we can hook you up with a 6 a.m. Club mug. Day two of the Nourish Sunathon from Old Farm Market with Sean Hook and Sound of Your Heart. It's on Sun FM. Good morning. You

0: Smash Mouth is on 89.7 Sun FM and the Sunrise Show. Good morning. Thank you so much for being here. Hope you're enjoying the start of your Friday. It's going to be another beautiful day. It's going to be another warm day in the valley as well. 27 is the high for us today. 25 and 28 on your weekend. It is day two of the Nourish Cowichan Sunathon. We are here in support of the Nourish Cowichan food program for kids in schools right here in the Cowichan Valley. That's the important thing, right? When you make a donation to a charity, you really want to know where it's going to go. And it's going to go to the next generation of kids right here. You know, we're all pretty proud, or at least like to laugh at the school that we graduated from, you know, whether you went to Cow High or Kelsey or one of the many elementary or middle schools around here. It's feeding a kid that's sitting in that same class and probably that same chair that you did all those years ago. And the need for the school food program has increased immensely. In 2022, which was the first year we did, or the second year we did this Sunathon, they handed out, over the course of the entire school year, 12,473 weekend grocery bags, which got those hungry students through their Friday night, Saturday, Sunday, and got them some food on breakfast on Monday morning. That number this year was nearly 20,000. It almost doubled. Pretty incredible stuff. And that support that Nourish puts out, again, we've talked about it earlier this morning, hungry kids get fed. That's the end of the story. So if you want to support today, you absolutely can. You can make a donation. You can come on down and see us here at the Old Farm Market. We'll be here until 6 p.m. tonight. 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We're here at the Old Farm Market, day two, hour one of the 2026 Nourish Cowichan Sunathon.
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2: 6:27 on your Friday morning. Day two of the Nourish Cowichan Sunathon, and we've got a new 6 a.m. club member. Shout out to Carol, who was just down here to make our first donation of the day, donating $50. 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I do have some of our 6 a.m. club mugs here on site. 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We're here at the Old Farm Market this morning with Ariana Grande on Sun FM. Morning.

It's Ariana Grande and Zed Break Free here on 89.7 Sun FM. Good morning. It is 6:31 today. It's going to be a nice day. It's going to be warm as well. Really heated up in the afternoon yesterday. 27 is the high for us today. Could feel a little bit warmer too. 12 and clear overnight tonight. Tomorrow.

0: Tomorrow, sunshine, 25. Sunday, sunny, and a high of 28. So it's a beautiful weekend for you, too. 10 degrees right now at 6:31. We're here live at the Old Farm Market for day two of the Nourish Cowichan Sunathon. We'd love if you stopped by on your way into work this morning and said hi, made a donation, maybe picked up a 6 a.m. mug or some of our sun sauce or the Nourish Cowichan coffee or waffles. Yeah, we've got it all here at the Old Farm Market. But Nathan's back at the studio working in the newsroom, so let's check in with him. Good morning, Nathan. What's going on today?
1: Good morning, Justice. The community is being invited to celebrate National Indigenous Peoples Day this weekend, and provincial officials are forecasting a difficult wildfire season ahead. I'll have those details and more stories coming up at the top of the hour, so stay tuned.
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0: Sam Roberts. That is Brother Down on 89.7 Sun FM. Day two of our Nourish Cowichan Sunathon. We're here live at the Old Farm Market. Thank you to the people honking as you drive past on the highway on your way to work. It's always appreciated. And to the people that have stopped by and made donations already, too. That is, it's amazing that you're up and functioning at this time of the morning. 6:41, the 6 a.m. hour today is brought to you by our friends at Imperial Welding. Since 1992, they've been built on and for Vancouver Island. You can check out their new location in Chemainus. Shout out to Doug and Carrie Hubshire for their donation and sponsoring the hour with Imperial Welding. I just got this text, which I thought I'd relay to everyone here on air. Austin sent us a text, said, are the donations by cash only, or do we have card as well? Yes, we take card. We have a Square card reader if you want to make a donation there. And, you know, make a donation to receive some Sun FM hot sauce. I've got some 6 a.m. club mugs here. We've got some of our Nourish Cowichan coffee. There's some shirts from Nourish Cowichan and some Sunathon shirts. And as well, the waffle breakfast that you can have here, too. And we take cash and card. And also understand that if you're busy, you can make a donation online, nourishcowichan.ca. We talked about some of the numbers earlier today. I mean, it's staggering. 3,300 kids. As someone that has grown up and lived here in the Valley, I didn't even know we had 26 schools around here, but that's how many schools Nourish Cowichan is in. But we had also heard the amazing story in the latter part of my show yesterday of Melissa and her son Ezra. And Melissa was here by herself and didn't really have anyone around her to support her, and had to go into early birth and had some surgical procedures. And she had been told about Nourish by one of the nurses at the hospital. And so Nourish, who is, you know, usually a school food program and feeds cool kids in the schools with breakfast, lunch, and snack, well, they connected with Melissa and basically set her up with the food hampers as well, as someone that was a new mom and, you know, was working back to health. And they supported her for months. And now every time Nourish is doing something, Ezra is there. He was enjoying the waffle yesterday and had a huge smile on his face. And just an amazing story of, again, Nourish, who has acknowledged this issue of food insecurity in children here in our community, and are going back to that statement of hungry children get fed. It doesn't matter what barriers they meet or don't. If that kid doesn't have a lunch, they provide a lunch for them. So if you do want to support, it's an incredible organization that is feeding and contributing to the growth and the focus and the chances to succeed of the next generation here in the Cowichan Valley. Most of us were probably kids sitting in, whether it's Mount Provo or Drinkwater, like me when I went to elementary at Bench. If we didn't have a lunch that day, we were probably hungry. And we were hungry until the end of the day, unless one of our friends shared something with us. But the goal of Nourish is to eliminate that. Hungry kids get fed. And if you are able to support, we would absolutely love it. You can come see us down here at the Old Farm Market on Chester Road, right off the number one highway, here today live until 6 p.m. for day two of our Nourish Cowichan Sunathon.
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to the sweet green fields with the ever blue sky. 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

0: Jesse Roper, that's Hurricane's Eye. It's on 89.7 Sun FM. Hello, good morning. It is 6:51, the 6 a.m. hour of the Nourish Sunathon is brought to you by our friends at Imperial Welding. And we've had a couple amazing donations in here already today. My friend Allison, who I was chatting with on our text line yesterday, she was so fired up to hear Somber right around this time, actually, yesterday. Just stopped by and made a donation, Allison and her husband, $500 to Nourish Cowichan. Absolutely amazing. That is going to go so far in helping make sure that kids are fed here in our school district. It's in 26 schools, 3,300 kids. It's impossible to even visualize what that would look like. I mean, in high school, what is there? 1,200, 1,500 people, maybe at you know, whether it's Quetzal High School or Kelsey or, you know, the smaller ones, Chemainus, of course, Lake Cowichan. But, you know, grouping together 3,300 kids is an incredible number. And the fact that every single day that many kids are fed here in the Cowichan Valley by Nourish Cowichan is outstanding. If you do want to come by and make a donation, like we'd gotten asked a little bit earlier, yes, we do. We do take card, we take cash, we take check. We have a Square machine that takes debit or credit. And in exchange for your donation, maybe you get a waffle breakfast. There is some coffee beans if you love your fresh coffee ground up from Nourish Cowichan. And as well, we've got whether it's some Nourish merch, Sun FM merch. We've got some Sun sauce as well. I do have some of these 6 a.m. mugs still sitting here waiting for a new owner to take them home and dump a bunch of coffee into them. If you want to make a donation, we're here live. We're at the Old Farm Market hanging out on location until 6 p.m. tonight on day two of the Nourish Sunathon.
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1: I'm Nathan Maylee. Cowichan Tribes is inviting the community to celebrate National Indigenous Peoples Day this weekend. The Cowichan Mustimuj celebration is happening Sunday from 11 a.m. to 3 p.m. at the CM Lelum Gym and Field. The event will feature a barbecue lunch, traditional slaw and bone games, drumming, singing, dancing, and medicine making, along with knitting demonstrations, a vendor market, bouncy castles, rock climbing, and door prizes. In a statement, Cowichan Tribe says the day will be guided by Cowichan teachings centered on family, unity, and working together. Organizers say everyone is welcome to join in the celebration of culture, community, and Indigenous traditions. Provincial officials say it could be a difficult wildfire season. Experts said in a seasonal outlook Tuesday that ongoing drought and above normal temperatures this year could spawn aggressive fires. Cliff Chapman with the BC Wildfire Service says the province is better prepared than it was just a few years ago.
2: I think we've seen a significant increase in our ability to predict where fires will start, the potential of those fires, and sending the right aggressive initial attack to those fires to try to stop those large catastrophic fires that we've seen in the past.
1: Officials say the northeast, the central southern interior, and the southern half of Vancouver Island are the most at risk due to elevated drought conditions. Doctors' advocacy groups are raising the alarm over growing specialist wait times in BC. A survey conducted by Doctors of BC and Consultant Specialists of BC finds wait lists grew by 10% from 2024 to 2025. Dr. Robert Caruthers, head of Consultant Specialists of BC, says the problem is driven by population growth over the past decade and an aging population.
3: Right now, there's 1.2 million or more people waiting to see a specialist. And even if we had more than 1,000 new specialists to start working on this backlog, it would still take a great deal of time.
1: Doctors of BC is calling on the province to implement a waitlist management program to make the system more efficient. And Prime Minister Mark Carney is in Vancouver today, where he announced a major new agreement with BC. He says the plan aims to build more affordable homes and modernize infrastructure.
4: We'll do this by working together to reduce development charges. We will convert vacant condos into affordable housing, and we will invest in community infrastructure from schools and hospitals to public transit.
1: The agreement will see BC match more than $2 billion in federal funding over the next 10 years for housing and health infrastructure. Ottawa will also provide millions for infrastructure in coastal communities and transit projects.
5: Thanks, Nathan. Those stories and more are all available at MyCowichandValleyNow.com. Moving on over to sports in the World Cup. It was a huge first win yesterday for Canada. They beat Qatar 6-0 and will now have a chance at winning their group. Switzerland, the other winner in Group B yesterday, took out Bosnia and Herzegovina by a score of 4-1. Canada and Switzerland will match up next week on Wednesday, June 24th at noon. Winner of that one will win Group B. There are four more games in the World Cup today starting at 12 o'clock. Toronto Blue Jays won all three games in Boston. They swept the Red Sox after a 4-3 victory yesterday. The Jays open up a three-game series in Chicago against the Cubs today at 11:20 a.m. And CFL Week 3 kicks off at 4:30 this afternoon when the BC Lions visit the Hamilton Tiger Cats. The Lions are 0-1.
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5: And for your weather today, it is going to be warm. It's sunshine, a high of 27 for us in the valley today, clear and 12 overnight. Tomorrow, sunny 25, Sunday, sunshine 28, Monday, it's sunny and a high of 30. Right now in the valley, 705, we sit at 12 degrees.
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Matchbox 20 is on 89.7 Sun FM. That one is called Push. Good morning. It is Friday. We can all smile about that. And we're also feeling good out here in the sun on location, hanging out at the Old Farm Market for day two of our Nourish Cowichan Sunathon. We are in the 7 a.m. hour, which is once again brought to you by our friends at Pacific Industrial Marine. We had a great chat with Danielle yesterday. Pacific Industrial Marine works on a lot of the ferry terminals around here. They do docks, all that kind of stuff, big and small. They do it all. They have been out working on Quadra Island in Campbell River for the last little while, but pretty cool stuff that they do. And a huge shout out to our friends at Pacific Industrial Marine for their charitable donations of not just one, but 2 hours. They had the 7 a.m. hour yesterday, the 7 a.m. hour once again today. That is an incredible donation that goes towards feeding kids right here in the Cowichan Valley. Every cent raised. I know the penny doesn't exist anymore, but every cent raised from this Nourish Cowichan Sunathon will stay right here in the Cowichan Valley and within kids in the school district, because Nourish works out of just one school. They're at Mount Prevost. That's where their kitchen and storage and sort of kind of main home base is. But that food that they cook and craft and bake, it's dispersed to 26 different schools right here in the Cowichan Valley. And the need is incredible. They have seen an increase of over 30% this school year in the number of children needing meal assistance in schools. That's due to things like, of course, the increased cost of living. They say more families than ever are accessing the program, and it's seen growth in volunteer and employee, but it's mostly volunteer driven, with 75 volunteers and then just 7 paid staff, 5 full-time, 2 of them part-time, and they churn out as much food as they do to feed as many kids as they do here in this valley. They're doing the weekend hamper bags as well, and families are able to fill out forms on what type of food they would eat over the course of the weekend, or, you know, what type of things they like. And that weekend hamper program is now up to right around 20,000 bags over the course of a school year to families, again, here in the Cowichan Valley. And again, the need just continues to go up. The cost of living and everything, the price of everything continues to go up. And we understand how expensive it is out there for people. And any help, donations, you know, of a couple bucks or $100 or anywhere in between, it's all so much appreciated. And we can't thank the generosity of the community enough for supporting Nourish Cowichan and the many amazing organizations that we have here in the valley. So if you would like to make a donation, we would love to have you down here. We'd love to hook you up with whether it's a mug or some hot sauce or some swag. And Nourish has got some coffee for sale by donation as well. Coffee beans for sale by donation. If you want to stop by, we're at the Old Farm Market for day two of our Nourish Cowichan Sunathon. The 7 a.m. hour brought to you by Pacific Industrial Marine.

0: Crazy All My Life. It's on 89.7 Sun FM. And the Sunrise Show, hello, good morning, on day two of our Nourish Cowichan Sunathon. We're out here on location at the Old Farm Market collecting donations, raising funds for Nourish Cowichan and their school food program. I want to give a big shout out to our friends at Shepherd Service Station. The whole team, it looks like, is down here having the waffle breakfast this morning. And a huge thank you to Brent Shepherd and Shepherd Service Station for their $500 donation to Nourish Cowichan. Absolutely amazing. We cannot thank them enough for that. We've also had a bunch of different people down here this morning. We'd mentioned Allison had made the $500 donation in the 6 a.m. hour. We also had Donna and Benita each come by with $50 donations. And I think they took home some Sun FM swag as well. We've got some of that here, as well as some Nourish merch. We've got the waffle breakfast going. Nourish has some of coffee grounds and beans to sell as well. And a huge thank you and shout out to everybody that stopped by so far this morning. It's been a great second day. Everyone's feeling good on a sunny, warm Friday here in the Cowichan Valley, right? And if you want to add to that and help Nourish Cowichan feed kids in our school system, you can make a donation, nourishcowichan.ca, or come down, see us, say hi, pick up some swag for yourself or maybe a waffle for breakfast. We're at the Old Farm Market until 6 o'clock tonight.
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0: Marshmallow and Bastille. That one's called Happier. And it's here on 89.7 Sun FM. Some Lover Boy in there, too. Get you through your Friday morning and your way into work. At least it's a beautiful day. Not a cloud in the sky. None that I can see anyways here from the Old Farm Market. It's day two of the Nourish Couch in Sunathon. A huge thank you to everyone that stopped by this morning, including most of the crew from Shepherd Service Station. They dropped off a $500 donation and enjoyed a team waffle breakfast. Awesome. That's a great way to start your Friday. If you are on a tight schedule, totally get it. But if you tell your boss or your manager, or your supervisor, whoever it is, oh, I was late because I was donating to charity. Legally, they are not allowed to get mad at you. That's the rule, or at least the one I just made up. Anyways, right now it is 7:34. Nathan's back at the studio working away in the newsroom. Let's see what he's got trending this morning. Good morning, Nathan.
1: Good morning, Justice. The community is being invited to celebrate National Indigenous Peoples Day this weekend, and provincial officials are forecasting a difficult wildfire season ahead. I'll have those details and more stories coming up at the top of the hour, so stay tuned.
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0: Ruby Waters, that is called Flash Flood, and it's here on 89.7 Sun FM. Good morning on your Friday, 7:40. Thank you for being with us on day two of the Nourish Cowich in Sunathon and the 7 a.m. hour, brought to you by Pacific Industrial and Marine. Thank you for the amazing donation. They sponsored 2 hours, one yesterday and one today. And the great part about this event, Nourish Cowichan, is that we're getting to a place now where, for us, it's year number 6 of doing this Sunathon. Nourish has been around for a little bit more than 10 years. We're getting to the place where food insecurity in kids in schools is, you know, none of them are going to know it anymore. Because I think we all, you know, no matter what sort of situation we grew up in, whether it was we left our lunch, you know, on the counter at home, or the lunch kit got left on the bus, or, you know, the yogurt or the juice box or whatever it was exploded in our lunch and nothing else was edible. We've gone a day without lunch. And it's not a fun day. It's not an enjoyable day. You know, maybe we had a friend group that was able to share a little bit with us, or someone was able to get us something to eat. But it's something we've all probably gone through for a day. And it's something that some people went through for more than a day. And that's what Nourish is trying to eliminate, is any kid feeling hungry at school ever. The barrier for entry is zero. We've said their kind of statement a couple of times today, where it's hungry kids get fed. There's no if, there's no but, there's no bar or level. It's just, if children are hungry, they get food. And it's an amazing job that they do here. That was a loud bird. Smelled like it was right in my ear. But it's 3,300 students, 26 different schools. We see the buses driving by here in the morning, and just knowing that those kids on those buses, they're going to be fed even if they don't have a lunch to bring with them to school as we wrap up the school year. As we work towards the summer, they do some of those weekend hampers, but a lot of the time now is being used to prepare for next year and restocking the fridges and the freezers. And it's an expensive organization to run, Nourish is. Last year, the operating cost was $1.6 million. This year, it's up closer to $2 million because, as you know, every time you go to the store, it's a little bit more expensive. And the need is continuing to increase for Nourish Cowich. And it's expensive to be around out there right now. It's expensive to live. And so every little bit that we do get donated from the incredible people here in the Valley, we are so appreciative of. If you want to stop by and make a donation, we're here at the Old Farm Market. 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

That's Tupac with Dr. Dre. It's California Love. On your Friday morning, 7:51, day two of our Nourish Couch and Sunathon. It's the final day. It's just a quick two-dayer. But we're here at the Old Farm Market collecting donations, raising funds to support Nourish Couch. And super proud to say that this is our sixth annual. In the last 5 years, thanks to you listening, the businesses here in the Cowichan Valley, the community groups, thanks to you, we've raised more than $214,000 to support Nourish Cowichan in the last 5 years. The need's gone way up this year. You and I are existing in this world. Feels like every time you leave the house, it costs you $100. And the same can be said about Nourish Cowichan. The cost has gone up. The need has gone up. The usage has gone up. So any and all support that we can get is absolutely appreciated. We've had some incredible donations so far today. Our friends at Shepherd Service Station brought the whole team down to have the waffle breakfast and made a $500 donation. We also had Allison come by with a $500 check. Donna and Benita, $50. Carol came really early this morning. It was before 6:30. Said, I've been trying for months to win a 6 a.m. mug. Can I donate to receive one? Absolutely you can, Carol. So we do have some 6 a.m. mugs as well as some Sun FM swag and some Nourish Cowich and stuff. They've got some shirts, some aprons, some coffee beans and grounds as well. You can check it all out here at the tent at the Old Farm Market, where we will be live on location until 6 o'clock today for the final day of our Nourish Cowich and Sunathon. 7:53 and Fall Out Boy on Sun FM. Good morning.

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12: Rolling up towards 8 o'clock on day two of the Nourish Couch and Sunathon, but we had to squeeze this in before the news. I'm joined by Michael Lee from RBC Dominion Securities. Good morning, Michael.
13: Good morning. How you doing?
12: I'm great, thanks. I get the sense that your household is a fan of the Nourish Couch and waffles.
13: Absolutely. Buy them all the time. They're delicious.
12: And so you've stopped by today. You have made a $200 donation. Some waffles are going home with you, but you're also bringing some somewhere else, it sounds like.
13: I'll drop half of them off at the food bank.
12: That is absolutely amazing. 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Why is it so important, and why do you support an organization like Nourish Cowichan?
13: I just believe in what they do, feeding kids, giving them a reason to go to school and be healthy and, yeah, just learn better.
12: It's kind of a softball question, right? Oh, why do you support them? They feed kids. Yeah, it's as easy as that. Well, Michael, thank you so much for your donation today.
13: Thank you. Great for you guys to support Nourish. Thank you very much, Sun FM.
12: We're so happy to be here as well. Thank you, Michael Lee, RBC Dominion Securities, a $200 donation, and he's going home with some waffles and some more to bring to the food bank as well. We're here at the Old Farm Market for day two of our Nourish Sunathon. 8 o'clock news, right after Miley Cyrus.

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1: I'm Nathan Maylie. Cowichan Tribes is inviting the community to celebrate National Indigenous Peoples Day this weekend. The Cowichan Mustimuj celebration is happening Sunday from 11 a.m. to 3 p.m. at the CM Lelum Gym and Field. The event will feature a barbecue lunch, traditional slal and bone games, drumming, singing, dancing, and medicine making, along with knitting demonstrations, a vendor market, bouncy castles, rock climbing, and door prizes. In a statement, Cowichan Tribe says the day will be guided by Cowichan teachings centered on family, unity, and working together. Organizers say everyone is welcome to join in the celebration of culture, community, and Indigenous traditions. Provincial officials say it could be a difficult wildfire season. Experts said in a seasonal outlook Tuesday that ongoing drought and above normal temperatures this year could spawn aggressive fires. Cliff Chapman with the BC Wildfire Service says the province is better prepared than it was just a few years ago.
2: I think we've seen a significant increase in our ability to predict where fires will start, the potential of those fires, and sending the right aggressive initial attack to those fires to try to stop those large catastrophic fires that we've seen in the past.
1: Officials say the northeast, the central southern interior, and the southern half of Vancouver Island are the most at risk due to elevated drought conditions. Doctors' advocacy groups are raising the alarm over growing specialist wait times in BC. A survey conducted by Doctors of BC and Consultant Specialists of BC finds wait lists grew by 10% from 2024 to 2025. Dr. Robert Caruthers, head of Consultant Specialists of BC, says the problem is driven by population growth over the past decade and an aging population.
3: Right now, there's 1.2 million or more people waiting to see a specialist. And even if we had more than 1,000 new specialists to start working on this backlog, it would still take a great deal of time.
1: Doctors of BC is calling on the province to implement a waitlist management program to make the system more efficient. And Prime Minister Mark Carney is in Vancouver today, where he announced a major new agreement with BC. He says the plan aims to build more affordable homes and modernize infrastructure.
4: We'll do this by working together to reduce development charges. We will convert vacant condos into affordable housing, and we will invest in community infrastructure from schools and hospitals to public transit.
1: The agreement will see BC match more than $2 billion in federal funding over the next 10 years for housing and health infrastructure. Ottawa will also provide millions for infrastructure in coastal communities and transit projects.
5: Thanks, Nathan. Those stories are available at MyCowichandValleyNow.com. For sports, the big one yesterday was the World Cup. Canada picking up their first ever win at the World Cup and doing it with an exclamation point. 6-0 they beat Qatar yesterday in Vancouver. The other Group B matchup saw Switzerland take down Bosnia and Herzegovina 4-1. That means that Canada and Switzerland will link up Wednesday at noon. That's the 24th, next Wednesday, to see who wins Group B and gets the top spot coming out of the group stage there. More World Cup action today. 4 games. The first one kicks off just after 12 o'clock today. Toronto Blue Jays had a great week. A 3-game sweep in Boston over the Red Sox after yesterday's 4-3 victory. The Jays are in Chicago to take on the Cubs. That's coming up at 11:20 this morning. And CFL Week 3 sees the BC Lions take on the Hamilton Tiger Cats. That's this afternoon at 4:30.
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5: Not seeing any issues out there on the roads this morning, but if you do want to let us know what you're seeing, you can give us a text to 250-746-4897. For your weather today, sunshine up to a high of 27 degrees. We'll be feeling a little bit warmer than that, too. 12 and clear overnight tonight. Tomorrow, sunny, high of 25. Sunday, sunshine 28. Monday, sunny and up to 30. Right now, 8:08 and already 19 degrees.
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0: Lady Peace and Innocent on 89.7 Sun FM. On day two of the Nourish Cowichan and Sunathon, we're out on the road. We've got the tent set up in front of the Old Farm Market. Thank you to everyone laying on the horn as they drive past. It's always fun looking around and waving at that. We're collecting funds and donations to support Nourish Cowichan, and it's been an awesome morning so far. It's so great seeing all the smiling, happy people coming down here to support this great organization. We've talked about some of the numbers and some of the impactful stories, but it's just the feeling around, you know, seeing people that have been supported by a program like this and how thankful they are and, you know, how many good things they say about it or they say how much it has impacted their life, right? Because that's your childhood years. You're going into elementary, middle, and high school. Those are your formative years. And if you're not focused in the classroom or you're thinking about where your next meal is going to be coming from, you know, you don't have the best opportunity possible to make things happen, right? And for the next generation, if you're, you know, a person that lives here in this community, it's, you know, the next group of people, whether it's entering the workforce or supporting community initiatives or running community programming or coaching sports teams, like the young people are the future, and we want to make sure that they have the best opportunity to succeed. And that starts with learning in school and not being hungry while they're sitting there. So a huge thank you to everyone that has stopped by so far this morning and dropped off some cash donations, some check donations. We have had a couple of people ask. Yes, we do have a machine here to take card if you wanted to do a donation, whether it's on your credit or your debit card. Also, if you can't make it down here, it's totally understandable, right? We all live pretty busy lives. You got to get to work. Thank you for the honking. Appreciate you, everyone. Else in front of the Old Farm Market was looking like you were crazy, but we know what you were doing. It's amazing the donations that have come by. Yes, we do take card, and if you can't make it down to the tent today and to the Old Farm Market, you can do a donation online via www.nourishcowichan.ca. The other people that we want to shout out and thank are our friends at the Old Farm Market for being fantastic hosts for us. And as well, at the end of the day today, Old Farm Market is going to be chipping in and donating 10% of their net sales from yesterday and today. And they've also got some discounted items today, especially for the Sunathon. When it warms up in the afternoon, it's buy one, get one single scoop ice cream cones, which is awesome. And as well, you can get big time savings on raspberries, on BC grown raspberries. Containers of those are just $5, and BC grown long English cucumbers are just 75 cents each. So those are just some of the savings inside the Old Farm Market today, which will go towards a donation to help support Nourish Cowichan. It is day two of the Nourish Sunathon.
1: It's my recital. I think it's

0: Oh, yeah. So Run DMC on your Friday morning. It's tricky, and it's on Sun FM. Day two of the Nourish Couch in Sunathon. We've got the Sunrise Show on the road, hanging out at the Old Farm Market, collecting donations for Nourish Couch, an organization that does incredible work and has expanded so quickly because of the need. People have realized that there's a program out there like Nourish and said, well, can you help us? Can you help us? It started 10 years ago, and we chatted with the superintendent at the time of School District 79 back in 2015, Rod Allen, yesterday, who had talked about even like when it just started and when it was in one school and serving 50 people, how much of a benefit it was to that little school community, that there were kids that were no longer going to be hungry. Well, over the course of a decade, that has rapidly expanded into now servicing 26 different schools and 3,300 students. I mean, it is an unfathomable number. And I do give everyone the advice, go check out what Nourish does and what it looks like. I mean, they're set up at Mount Provo, the kitchen, the storage area, the volunteers all cooking. I mean, the sheer amount of food that is produced in that place every single day is truly incredible. And it is life-changing to these kids, right? The smiles that are on their faces when they see Fatima here at the Old Farm Market, or they see their favorite meal being, you know, put in the fridge or the freezer, or they're in the pickup line every day. It's amazing, because, you know, we've all got those meals where you look back and we were kind of laughing with people yesterday that, you know, I got a little bit tired of the PB&J, or I got a little bit tired of the bologna, or maybe I didn't have lunch every day. I get it a couple of times a week. And, you know, no kid should ever go hungry at school. It's not a controversial take. And that's my favorite part about Nourish, is there is no barrier to entry. There is no if, ands, or buts. It's if you are hungry, we have food. And that is truly an incredible vision for an organization. And it is life-changing to evidently thousands of students right here within our tiny own Cowichan Valley. So if you would like to make a donation and support, we're more than happy to take it. We're here at the Old Farm Market today until 6 p.m. or you can visit nourishcowichan.ca for more info.
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0: Out of Vancouver, that is Hotel Mira. The song is called Right Back Where I Was, and it's here on Sun FM. Good morning, 8:35 from day two at the Nourish Sunathon at the Old Farm Market. Appreciate each and every one of you stop by, listening, honked when you've gone past on the highway. It's been great. We can't say enough about how appreciative and generous you all are. Right now, we got to throw things back to the studio. Nathan's over there working away in the newsroom. So let's see what's trending with him this morning. Good morning, Nathan.
1: Good morning, Justice. The community is being invited to celebrate National Indigenous Peoples Day this weekend, and provincial officials are forecasting a difficult wildfire season ahead. I'll have those details and more stories coming up at the top of the hour, so stay tuned.
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0: 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Good morning, 8:44. Thanks for being with us on day two of the Nourish Cowich and Sunathon. We're in the 8 a.m. hour. It is brought to you by our friends at Millstone Heating. Yeah, it's hot, and with temperature up into the high 20s today, Millstone wants to remind you that modern heat pumps don't just heat your home in the winter. They provide efficient air conditioning all summer long. Millstone Heating, thank you for your donation and supporting and sponsoring the 8 a.m. hour today. It is another $500 that goes to Nourish Cowichan and therefore is going towards feeding kids right here in the Cowichan Valley School District 79, which is amazing. Again, we've used this line a couple of times on the show today, but Nourish Cowichan feeds kids that are hungry. There's nothing more to it. There's no barrier for entry. There's no if they make or under this amount of money or they can collect this amount of food, hungry kids get fed. That's the end of the story. And their program, of course, has continued to grow. The need has continued to go up. The childhood poverty level here in the Cowichan Valley is one of the highest in the province. And that's a reason why Nourish was created, and it's why Nourish succeeds as well as they do. They hand out between 19 and 20,000 grocery bags and weekend hampers over the course of the last year. The operating cost is up near $2 million. And overall, to students in schools, they provided 955,000 meals last year. 955,000 meals provided to kids around the Cowichan Valley. Breakfast, lunch, snack while they're at school and with those weekend hamper bags. So what they do is outstanding. Hard to fathom in terms of numbers, but truly incredible. And if you can support them, we would love to help. You can visit us at the Old Farm Market. We'll be here until 6 o'clock tonight. Otherwise, you can make donations, nourishcowichan.ca.
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A huge thank you and shout out to everyone that's come by and made donations. We had Wendy by just a little bit ago to drop off $100 to go to Nourish Cowich. And that's absolutely amazing. I mean, $100 is a lot of money. And people are asking if receipts are being handed out, tax receipts. Yeah, they'll be emailed to you to the end of the Sunathon. So a huge shout out to everyone that's come by and made donations. It's been a great morning. We've got the waffle breakfast still going on. Nourish is selling some of their coffee. They've got some clothing as well. If you do want to make a donation, you can come and see us. We're here at the Old Farm Market. Otherwise, online, www.nourishcowichin.ca. 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Good morning.

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1: I'm Nathan Maylie. Cowichan Tribes is inviting the community to celebrate National Indigenous Peoples Day this weekend. The Cowichan Mustimuj celebration is happening Sunday from 11 a.m. to 3 p.m. at the CM Lelum Gym and Field. The event will feature a barbecue lunch, traditional slal and bone games, drumming, singing, dancing, and medicine making, along with knitting demonstrations, a vendor market, bouncy castles, rock climbing, and door prizes. In a statement, Cowichan Tribe says the day will be guided by Cowichan teachings centered on family, unity, and working together. Organizers say everyone is welcome to join in the celebration of culture, community, and Indigenous traditions. Provincial officials say it could be a difficult wildfire season. Experts said in a seasonal outlook Tuesday that ongoing drought and above normal temperatures this year could spawn aggressive fires. Cliff Chapman with the BC Wildfire Service says the province is better prepared than it was just a few years ago.
2: I think we've seen a significant increase in our ability to predict where fires will start, the potential of those fires, and sending the right aggressive initial attack to those fires to try to stop those large catastrophic fires that we've seen in the past.
1: Officials say the northeast, the central southern interior, and the southern half of Vancouver Island are the most at risk due to elevated drought conditions. Doctors' advocacy groups are raising the alarm over growing specialist wait times in BC. A survey conducted by Doctors of BC and Consultant Specialists of BC finds wait lists grew by 10% from 2024 to 2025. Dr. Robert Caruthers, Head of Consultant Specialists of BC, says the problem is driven by population growth over the past decade and an aging population.
3: Right now, there's 1.2 million or more people waiting to see a specialist. And even if we had more than 1,000 new specialists to start working on this backlog, it would still take a great deal of time.
1: Doctors of BC is calling on the province to implement a waitlist management program to make the system more efficient. And Prime Minister Mark Carney is in Vancouver today, where he announced a major new agreement with BC. He says the plan aims to build more affordable homes and modernize infrastructure.
4: We'll do this by working together to reduce development charges. We will convert vacant condos into affordable housing, and we will invest in community infrastructure from schools and hospitals to public transit.
1: The agreement will see BC match more than $2 billion in federal funding over the next 10 years for housing and health infrastructure. Ottawa will also provide millions for infrastructure in coastal communities and transit projects.
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0: Philip Bailey, Phil Collins, that's Easy Lover. It's on 89.7 Sun FM. Good morning. It is 9:09 on your Friday. If you're on your way into work, it's the last day of the week. It is also the last day of the Nourish Couch and Sunathon. We're here at the Old Farm Market collecting donations and raising funds for Nourish Couch. And the 9 a.m. hour is brought to you by our friends at the Flower Guys. The Flower Guys actually just moved, and we'll talk about that. But they're still on Station Street, and they still have all of the best when it comes to flowers and plants and starters, and apparently really busy for grad season as well. Kenyon from the Flower Guys joins us. Kenyon, thanks so much for the donation and sponsoring the hour. You guys are still a new company here in the Cowichan Valley, I believe less than a year old. Correct. But we saw you at Stuff the Truck. We see you here. How important as a new business is it to continue to support this community and its organizations?
1: As a new business, you know, the last 9-10 months that we've been open has been absolutely wild to us, and the support from the community has been amazing. So in any way that we can step back and, you know, help out the people that matter the most to us, like children and other people that need to eat especially, is really important to us. Growing up myself, we ate from the food bank, and whatever I could do, you know, growing up, I said to help, I would try my best. And here we are today. Scott and I are happy to donate and help out the children.
0: Absolutely. And when it comes to Nourish Cowichan and what they do, they feed hungry kids. That is it. And it's a pretty simple idea, but the numbers and the people that it affects, I mean, I think you might be able to explain this pretty well. Like, it gives people the best opportunity to succeed, right? Being fed in school, you know, being able to focus on whatever class you're sitting in instead of, I wonder where my next meal is going to come from. But with something as simple as, you know, looking towards the next generation of people that grow up and live here in the Cowichan Valley, we want to give them the best chance. And it's amazing stories like this of, you know, full circle. I know how much this organization, you know, supported me, and now, therefore, I'm able to give back. It's truly incredible, and it must be an awesome feeling for you.
1: It's absolutely amazing, and Scott and I are more than happy to help out the community in any way we can, so.
0: Absolutely amazing. That's Kenyon from the Flower Guys. They are the sponsors of the 9 a.m. hour today of the Nourish Cowichan Sunathon. We are here at the Old Farm Market collecting donations all the way until 6 p.m. tonight. Simple Plan right now on Sun FM. Good morning.

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0: State of Shock on 89.7 Sun FM. That one's called Money Honey. Good morning. It is Friday, 9:21, and day two of the Nourish Couch and Sunathon. The 9 a.m. hour brought to you by our friends at the Flower Guys. A huge shout out to them. Two local guys, both born and raised right here in the Cowichan Valley. New business owners. They're downtown. They've been donating and supporting community organizations and doing a great job. We heard from Kenyon earlier. We've got the other Flower Guy. We've got Scott here with us. Scott, how does it feel, you know, being a new business owner? You're someone that grew up in this Cowichan Valley community, and whether you use organizations like, you know, food banks or Nourish Cowichan or things like that or not, how good does it feel to support the next generation of kids here in the Valley?
1: Oh, it feels amazing. We are just love being a part of the community. Every morning we watch the daycares walk by the front flower market and the store, and they get so excited, and we just love seeing that excitement. So to be able to give back to that like we have done, and the community's given to us in this new business, it just makes us really happy. Yeah, it makes us feel good.
0: Amazing. And you guys, as a new business, you have moved already, but not too far from where people will remember you from. Tell us what's going on at the flower shop right now.
1: We moved one door down towards on the other side of Wishes, I guess. So 10 feet away from our other location to 127 Station Street. And about five times the size. If you've been to the shop before, you know it was small. And we were really just on top of each other, and we had no water. We were trucking that in. So our lives are a lot easier right now. We got more space to move around the store and more space for lots of flowers and plants.
0: Of course, and kind of the summer for it right now. We mentioned busy with grad, but weddings, events, or just because, what kind of stuff do you have in store?
1: We've got everything. The market is fresh with fresh cut flowers every Tuesday and Thursday morning, and then plants once a week. We've got lots of new, cool, unique orchids, hanging baskets, all sorts of different stuff for your garden. And then, of course, always the fresh cut flowers for any events that we're doing grad this weekend. So lots of corsages and boutonnieres, and it's wedding season. So it's all those things are on our plate right now, but we're having lots of fun.
0: Absolutely, and still made time to come down to visit us at the Old Farm Market. 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That is 127 Station Street in downtown Duncan.
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0: Teddy Swims, that's The Door, and it's on 89.7 Sun FM. Good morning on your Friday, 9:39. We're having a great time in the sun, celebrating an amazing organization here in the Cowichan Valley. That is Nourish Cowichan. Feeding kids in our school district, over 3,300 of them. Like, it is truly outstanding. And I would encourage anyone, if you're at all interested in what Nourish Cowichan does, maybe look into being a volunteer. Or if nothing else, you know, try and get a tour of that Nourish Cowichan setup where they are at Mount Provost School. Because it is, like, it's huge. And the scale that everything runs on, the meals are cooked in large numbers. They are stored in huge numbers. The entire former wood shop of the school has been converted into a storage facility and area for all of these meals. It's incredible what they are able to churn out. As a mostly volunteer-driven organization, 75 volunteers and then 7 paid staff. It's mostly volunteers and volunteer hours, and they offer breakfast, lunch, snack, and kids that are hungry, they just go to wherever Nourish is set up at their school, and there's food for them. There's no sign-up. There's no barrier for entry. There is just, you're hungry, we have food for you. And that's the most beautiful part of it, honestly, is, you know, there's not, oh, you're hungry today, fill out this form and we'll get you food tomorrow. No, none of that. It's, you need something to eat and we have food for you. It's truly incredible. The impact that it has made is far and wide across this Cowichan Valley, right? Like, the valley's large. You go as far as Mill Bay or Malahat. And then north, you know, up towards where the school district is, you know, goes up towards Chemainus and Lake Cowichan. Like, it's a widespread area, and supporting kids all across this valley, they do an incredible job of it. The need is up this year. The cost is up this year, as it is for all of us. But if you do have anything spare that you can support with, it would be so appreciative at Nourish Cowichan. You can get more information, www.nourishcowichan.ca. Or you can come on down and see us and a number of the volunteers, and Fatima herself, or even down here at the Old Farm Market, where we will be until 6 o'clock tonight.
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0: Shawn Mendes, that is Treat You Better, and it's on 89.7 Sun FM. Good morning. Thank you for hanging out with us, 9:50. My name's Justice. Appreciate you, as always. The honks on the highway, they've been great today. Good work, everyone. Half the community probably thinks that someone else is just cutting everyone off on the highway, but I know what you're doing, and I know we have great drivers here. Wink. It is day two of the Nourish Cowichan Sunathon, and we are supporting, of course, the Nourish Cowichan Society, who does an incredible job of feeding hungry children in our school systems. It's more than 3,300 students. It's 26 different schools. And last year, they provided nearly a million meals. I mean, what a crazy number to think about, right? 955,000 meals were provided to students that otherwise more than likely wouldn't have one to eat while they're at school. And it's thanks to the incredible generosity of you, the people, the businesses, the other community groups that are supporting and fundraising and donating to Nourish Cowichan. It's absolutely amazing. 9 a.m. hour today is brought to you by our friends at the Flower Guys. We heard from them, Scott and Kenyon, earlier on in the show today. It's always appreciated. And if you do want to stop by and make a donation, we would love to see you here. We are at the Old Farm Market until 6 o'clock tonight. Get it. You're busy. It's a Friday. You're thinking weekend. You got some errands to run, probably. If you can make a donation while you're at work, that's totally cool, too. www.nourishcowichan.ca. 9 a.m. hour, once again, brought to you by our friends at the Flower Guys. I'll be sticking around for the next couple of hours and hanging out until 12 o'clock. We're at the Old Farm Market on Chester Road for the 6th annual Nourish Sunathon.
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1: Alessia Cara, that is Growing Pains, and it's on 89.7 Sun FM. Hello, good morning. Thanks for being with us on day two of the Nourish Cowichan Sunathon, collecting donations to support Nourish Cowichan and their goal of no hungry children being left here in the Cowichan Valley. And they're rolling up their shirt sleeves. They're using the elbow grease to try their very best, feeding more than 3,300 kids every single day here in the Cowichan Valley. Nearly a million meals last year provided to students around the valley. It's incredible. The number is insane to think about. And I was just talking with our 10 a.m. sponsor. That is VIP Property Restoration. Tony and Sarah Webb were down here to drop off their donation. $1,000 towards Nourish Cowichan. And Tony was telling me that he had just gone to Nourish for the first time a couple of weeks ago to take a tour and learn a little bit more about it, and had the same sentiments where it's, you just cannot believe the scale at which they operate. He compared it to Willy Wonka's chocolate factory, except no chocolate river. We're working on that. But it's amazing the amount of food that the volunteers and the workers at Nourish Cowichan are able to pump out every single day to make sure that there are no empty stomachs sitting in Cowichan Valley schools. So a huge thank you to Tony and Sarah Webb and VIP Property Services for Property Restoration Services for their donation today to support Nourish Cowichan. 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The 10 a.m. hour, it's brought to you by VIP Property Restoration Services.

0: Bryan Adams. The only thing that looks good on me is you. It's here on Sun FM. Good morning. Happy Friday. We're feeling good. Working our way towards another beautiful weekend here in the valley, up to a high of 27 today, 25 tomorrow, 28 on Sunday. Yeah, it's going to be a scorcher. And we're beating the heat with some frozen cookies here from Nourish Cowichan. Fatima makes the best cookies. She knows that. I tell her every single time that I see her. But that's one of the things that you can get in exchange for a donation to Nourish Cowichan. We're bribing you with baked goods. That's not beneath us. We've got the waffles here. And if you did come by and have a waffle for breakfast and thought, damn, that was good, I wish I could have more, they're selling frozen bags of them as well by donation. We've also got some cookies. We've got some coffee, the Nourish Cowichan branded coffee, fresh beans if you wanted to grind those up yourself. There's lots of things that you can get in return for a donation to Nourish Cowichan here today, including me or Nicholas later on today saying good things about you on the radio, like we will for our friends Tony and Sarah from VIP Property Restoration. They actually, congratulations, Tony and Sarah, just purchased a farm up in Tanzer, the Red Bell Farm. And then because of that, they wanted to come to sort of a partnership with Fatima at Nourish. And so how it's working right now, Tony explained to me, is that they are receiving a lot of the scraps, like the veggie, the fruit, you know, some of the extra leftover scraps and compost once a week, bringing it to their farm and feeding it to their pigs. And the pigs absolutely love it. But don't take the pigs' words for how good the food is. I think they'd eat anything. Take my word for it when I say the waffles and the cookies and the meals are incredible. But then what's going to happen at the fall once, you know, the harvest happens and the fruit and veggies are grown and harvest, the surplus from, or some of the surplus from Red Bell Farm is going to be donated back to Nourish and helping feed the children in the valley. So Nourish Scraps are helping feed Tony and Sarah Webb's pigs, and then Tony and Sarah Webb are helping feed the kids through Nourish Cowichan and some of their surplus of fruit and veggies. That's absolutely amazing and such an awesome partnership and story. Thank you once again to our friends at VIP Property Restoration, Tony and Sarah Webb, for sponsoring the 10 a.m. hour of the Sunathon, where we are live on location at the Old Farm Market. Also, a big shout out to the Old Farm Market. They're running some promotions in store today to help make some vegetables a little bit more affordable for you. Their long English cucumbers, BC grown, are 75 cents each today. 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Those containers are just $5 each. And then at the end of the day today, Old Farm Market is going to donate 10% of their net sales from yesterday and today to Nourish Cowichan. So a huge thank you to our friends at Old Farm Market for hosting us and putting on some great deals. Also, if you get really hot this afternoon, single scoop ice cream cones, buy one, get one free. Can't beat that. It's all here at the Old Farm Market, where we are for the 6th annual Nourish Cowichan Sunathon.
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0: 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Good morning. It's 10:32 on today, day two of the Nourish Cowichan Sunathon. We're having such a great time. It's always great meeting the voices that we, I guess, just read your messages from, whether it's on the text line or hear you on the phone. But it is so great to meet all of you and put a face to the name. It's awesome. And it's my favorite part about being out here in the community. It is day two, raising funds for Nourish Cowichan. And we are here at the Old Farm Market. And I'm joined now by my friend Chris Steele from the Old Farm Market. Chris, how's it going, bud?
1: I'm good. How are you doing?
0: Oh, I'm great. It's always a good time here, and it's a great weather day as well. So as the hosts of us, I mean, you guys have done tremendous hosts, and you always are so welcoming here. But what other stuff is going on at the Old Farm Market?
1: Well, I mean, we always got something new going on. So we just opened a vitamin shop next door, which you guys are going to be here next week to do a grand opening event. That's the House of Nutrition. Those guys are awesome. They were the vitamin store that I remember going to as a little kid in Colwood. So
0: you got your Flintstones from there?
1: That's exactly what I got from there. I always going to say, like, can you eat Flintstones vitamins as an adult? Is candy?
0: We'll ask the people when they're here later.
1: Yeah, okay, we'll ask her. Other than that, we got crazy deals on produce. There's some one-day specials that we have. I wish I knew them off the top of my head, but I don't.
0: Oh, I got them. 75-cent long English cucumbers. Okay. That's a great deal. Okay. And then BC raspberries, $5.
1: Yeah, that's really good. Oh, we also got buy one, get one free ice cream cones for kids at the coffee shop. And we're donating 10% of our sales from yesterday and today to Nourish. So even if you can't afford to come down and donate, it always helps to just, you know, buy some really good cheap produce, and 10% of the sale is going to go all the way to Nourish.
0: Yeah, the shopping is the donation, and that's what we're trying to make happen here at our little setup as well. You make a donation, we'll hook you up with a waffle for breakfast or some frozen ones to bring home. Nourish has some t-shirts, some coffee, all that great stuff. And yeah, we're here hanging out at the Old Farm Market with our friend Chris and all of our other friends that are coming to see us. It's been a great day so far. Day two of the Nourish Cowichan Sunathon is at the Old Farm Market until 6 o'clock this evening.

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0: That is Lola Young, and the song is called Messy on 89.7 Sun FM. It is 10:49. Happy Friday. It's a beautiful day out there. Going to be another warm one this weekend. And I can smell behind me, somebody's getting some Nourish Couch and waffles for their late breakfast, early brunch, lunch thing going on. So that's awesome. It's one of the many sort of benefits to coming down here to the Old Farm Market, donating and supporting Nourish Cowichan. You can get a fresh, hot waffle, or you can get some frozen ones to take home for the family, for the kids, maybe gift for Father's Day. I love waffles, and I'm a dad, so that guarantees that the dad in your life also loves waffles. The 10 a.m. hour is brought to you by our great friends at VIP Property Restoration, Tony and Sarah Webb. They were talking to me backstage earlier this hour because they're a little bit afraid of the spotlight. They said that they worked out a pretty cool trade earlier this year with Nourish Cowichan and with Fatima because they just purchased a property up in Tanzer, the Red Bell Farm, and they're getting into farming, which that's a fun endeavor. And they are taking the compost and vegetable and fruit and leftover scraps that otherwise would just be going in the bin from Nourish, and they're bringing it back to their farm and they're feeding it to their pigs. And because that is a favor that, you know, Tony and Sarah are appreciative, when it comes to the fall, they are going to be donating their surplus fruit and veggies right back to Nourish Cowichan. What awesome teamwork that is, right? So a huge thank you to Tony and Sarah, great friends of us here at the station, VIP Property Restoration, for a $1,000 donation to sponsor the 10 a.m. hour today. 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Thank you, everyone, for listening. 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

The Biebs is on 89.7 Sun FM. That one's called Daisies. It is 11:13 into another hour of the Nourish Couch and Sunathon. The 11 o'clock hour is brought to you by our friends at the Dunkin' Garage Cafe and Bakery. We'll have Matt join us in a little bit here to sit down as a co-host. But a huge shout out to the Garage for their $500 donation to sponsor an hour of the Sunathon. They've now got their extended hours on in downtown Duncan on Duncan Street. Go check them out. We all love the Garage. It has been a great day so far, and so many people really enjoying their waffle brunch. You would almost go as far as saying the waffle lunch, but yes, we do still have the waffles on the grill. A donation of $5 will get you a hot, fresh waffle. You can also buy a frozen bag of four for $10, but we've got plenty of ways you can make donations. We take cash, we take card. There's some Nourish cooking apparel, like aprons. There's the cutest little like junior chef outfit for kids with a hat and an apron, and as well there's some really awesome bright Nourish Couch and shirts. We've got some cookies that they made that, I mean, I'm going to eat like probably 7 or 8 of them today, and you can get some of those by donation as well. It's all supporting Nourish Cowichan, and most importantly, every single cent raised out of this Sunathon today stays right here in the Cowichan Valley. Also should mention our great hosts and friends at the Old Farm Market. They are donating 10% of their net sales from yesterday and today to the Sunathon and therefore Nourish Cowichan. And some of the discounts they've got going on today: 75-cent BC grown long English cucumbers and BC raspberries start at $5 for a package as well. So check out those savings inside the Old Farm Market, and that works as your donation as well to the Sunathon.

0: Alexander Stewart's His Problem Instead is on 89.7 Sun FM. It is 11:22, the 11 o'clock hour of the Sunathon here on your Friday is brought to you by our friends at the Dunkin' Garage Cafe and Bakery. I've got my friend Matt here from the garage. Matt, how's it going today?
1: It is going so good.
0: So good. You're about halfway through a waffle with some blueberry on it. Are you a nourish waffle expert?
1: I am. I think I've probably made at least 10,000 there over the last 9 years.
0: That's a big number. So as someone that, you know, you're here and the garage as well as First Class has donated and sponsored ours, First Class facilities, but you're someone that's been in this community for a really long time and evidently has been volunteering at Nourish for you know, a long time as well. What can you say about how Nourish has grown to support need in this community over that time?
1: I think it's been crazy seeing it because I was there kind of like beginning days when it was just one test school. I don't even know how many schools or meals are doing now, but it's a lot. And I don't know, it's just very cool seeing every single year how they've pivoted and changed and, yeah, adapted to the need. And, yeah, I just love seeing that.
0: Yeah, so just a couple of, you know, housekeeping notes there. 26 schools, 3,300 kids now. And we actually had yesterday Rod Allen, who's the former superintendent of the school district here. And he was kind of talking about the one school, 50 kids. Like, can you explain the scale at which Nourish operates? Because for a lot of people, like you say a number like 3,300 kids, and it's just there's no way to visualize or understand it.
1: Yeah, it's a bit of a, I don't know, it's like a huge actual production facility when you walk in there, and everybody's just so happy. It's like the vibe hasn't changed, but their like output has drastically improved. And yeah, I don't know, it's crazy to just see the stuff that they're doing there.
0: What was it that got you wanting to be involved with Nourish back there in the beginning?
1: Well, my first business, obviously, Panago in the community, very food related business. And so when I first learned about Nourish, I just moved to the Cowichan Valley and learned about what Nourish was doing, and I met with Fadma right away, bought right into her vision of what she's doing now, like was exactly her vision back then. And so we were just like, okay, we're the community supporting us in buying a lot of pizza from us. And so we turned around and did a lot of fundraising back then for them. And then once I had a little bit more time, wanted to actually volunteer to see that happening. And I think I got so much life satisfaction of just working alongside of that, being able to donate money, and then seeing them stretch that money to as far as they could go was very rewarding for me, actually, at least.
0: And absolutely part of the rewarding feeling. I mean, we've seen it a number of times over these 2 days, but the connections that Fatima and other volunteers form with the kids of our community, right? I mean, we've had adults come by that have talked about, you know, maybe it wasn't Nourish, but they used the food bank growing up. And that assistance, I mean, it is a world of difference and life-changing for these kids.
1: Yeah, you just never know kind of what's going on in everybody's life, and having these like access to these things and a lot of the organizations in the Cowichan Valley that are thinking above and beyond for the residents of the community, like you just never know when these things are needed, and that's just one less thing that they have to worry about. And then also just a big group of people that are actually caring about those people. So the kids that might be kind of sitting in the classroom a little bit hungry, they now know that there's this giant team of people that truly care about them and their needs throughout the day. So that's pretty cool.
0: It's amazing hearing from people that volunteer this organization or that are assisted by this organization. I mean, it is changing the lives of children who become adults in our community here. And we can't thank, you know, the people like Matt that are volunteering and donating and people that are supporting Nourish Cowichan enough, because it is, again, making a world of difference for kids right here in our community. And every cent raised at the Nourish Sunathon stays right here to support Cowichan Valley school kids.
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0: That's Big Wreck and that song on 89.7 Sun FM. Hey, good morning. 11:40. It is the 11 o'clock hour of the Sunathon, brought to you by our great friends at the Dunkin' Garage Cafe and Bakery. My friend Matt is here hanging out with us at the Old Farm Market for the Sunathon, collecting funds for Nourish Cowichan. And Matt, I think we've had a pretty riveting conversation here backstage, both just feeling really good about an event like this, the people that are involved like this, a community and an organization like Nourish Cowichan. You can't help but smile, and I mean, the sun's helping, but feel warm inside when you're around something like this, right?
1: Mm-hmm, very much so. Yeah, I just think that these are the things that keep me extremely optimistic about the Cowichan Valley. And I mean, as big as just Canada as a whole, I feel very optimistic about right now.
0: Yeah, and it feels great to be a part of the smiling faces. I mean, you know, we had a young kid here yesterday who had heard me interview Fatima like on Monday at the station and was like, Fatima's going to be at the Old Farm Market. She makes the best waffles. I have to be there. And it's like, how can you not feel great about an organization like that? I mean, kids speak exactly what they're thinking, and if they're talking about that, they're thinking like that. And I imagine that there must be so many instances like that with you actually volunteering and being there in the kitchen.
1: Oh yeah, definitely. Well, I think that Fatima has like a secret power that is just this orbit around her that as soon as you kind of enter that circle, you can't escape. And so she is rallied so many people in the Cowichan Valley behind her and really just showed the story of Nourish, and everybody's like, yes, I want to be a part of that and I want to help. And yeah, down to the kids, where it's crazy seeing the amount of kids that she just has like showing up to the kitchen, volunteering out in the community, talking about it, helping with like ideas and stuff like that. Yeah, it's been pretty cool.
0: She has something going on. Like every time I see her, I think of her cookies. And then every time I see a cookie, I just think of Fatima and how I wish I had one at the moment. But yeah, she is incredible. I think it was one of the previous hour sponsors, Tony, that I was talking to from VIP Property Restoration, but said Fatima's an angel. And like we describe the nice people we know as angels, but legitimately is an angel, you know, from the heavens to support these children and families here in the community. Because I, you know, you've been around Nourish long enough and I've, you know, known about them for a decent amount of time. This is a one of a kind organization, and even if there are that are somewhat similar, nothing to this kind of scale.
1: Yeah. I think that that all has to do with Fatima and her vision. And I mean, don't get her on her bad side, though, because I feel like, man, she's a force. But yeah, I think that, she just really sold people on that vision and got everybody on board. And now, I mean, you can see how successful it's been now and how everybody, other food programs as well, just kind of want to learn from her. So it's been really cool.
0: It's super cool to be around Fatima and around Nourish and see the impact that she has on young families and children right here in the Cowichan Valley. It's the next generation, and she's making sure their bellies are full with nourishing, healthy food. It's the Nourish Sunathon here at the Old Farm Market. If you want to make a donation, we would love to have you down here. We'll be here until 6 o'clock tonight. You can also donate online if you can't get away from the job. Totally understand it. www.nourishcowichan.ca.
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0: Those are our friends from Campbell River. Quadra Sound and Starlight is on Sun FM. It is 11:53. Thank you so much for listening today. We've had such a great time, a blast, so much positivity in the air here at the Old Farm Market for our Nourish Sunathon, our sixth annual, raising money to support Nourish Cowichan and their battle to fight food insecurity and make sure that every child has a full belly when they're at school with nourishing, healthy food. 11 a.m. hour brought to you by our friends at the Duncan Garage Cafe and Bakery. Thanks to Matt for coming down. Thanks to all of our sponsors and our donors. Special shout out to Brent and the team from Shepherd's Service Station. Brought the whole staff down here and had a waffle breakfast as a crew this morning and donated $500. We sold a couple of our 6 a.m. mugs on the show today, which was a lot of fun. Michael Lee from RBC Dominion Securities, he bought $200 worth of waffles, which was five frozen bags for him, and then another five frozen bags that he said he was bringing on over to the food bank. So that's amazing. So many great stories out of an event like this, and we can't thank the Valley enough for the generosity. That is it for me. Nicholas is going to take care of you for the next 6 hours until 6 p.m. tonight. Have an awesome rest of your day. 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Have a great rest of your Friday. We'll talk to you next week back in studio. And until then, as always, have a good one and be safe. See ya.
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1: I'm Nathan Maley. Cowichan Tribes is preparing to mark National Indigenous Peoples Day with a community celebration this Sunday. The Cowichan Mestimooch Gathering will run from 11 a.m. to 3 p.m. at the CM Lelum Gym and Field, bringing together families for a day of cultural activities and entertainment. The event will include a barbecue, live drumming, singing and dancing, as well as medicine making, knitting demonstrations, a vendor market, and children's activities like bouncy castles and rock climbing. Cowichan Tribe says the celebration is rooted in Cowichan teachings that highlight the importance of family and working together with one heart and one mind. Community members and visitors are encouraged to take part in the free event. Forecasters say drought conditions and above normal temperatures could make for a challenging wildfire season this year. Neil McLaughlin with the BC Wildfire Service says BC has seen a slow start to the season, but that can change quickly.
2: Regions with persistent drought will only require 1 to 2 weeks of normal summer weather to dry surface fuels, creating elevated fire danger and conditions that are conducive to extreme fire behavior.
1: He says the northeast corner of the province, the central southern interior, and the southern half of Vancouver Island currently have above normal drought conditions. A survey by doctors advocacy groups in BC says specialist wait lists grew by 10% from 2024 to 2025. More than a third of specialists reported either closing their practice to new referrals or were considering doing so in the next year. Dr. Robert Caruthers, head of consultant specialists of BC, says the numbers are alarming.
3: I will say that, you know, for more urgent issues, you know, the system is still working fairly well, but it's like the real pressure in the system is when somebody could wait a little bit, that, it's going to be a much longer wait.
1: The survey said average wait times for specialties like cardiology, neurology, and orthopedics stretch more than 12 months. And BC and Ottawa have reached an agreement on more than $5 billion in funding for housing and infrastructure in the province. Prime Minister Mark Carney announced the agreement in Vancouver Thursday. He said a big piece of the plan is reducing the development charges for builders by up to 50% in some communities.
4: That means lower upfront costs, greater certainty for builders, more affordable homes for you to buy or rent.
1: The province would match $1.6 billion in federal funding over 10 years to lower development charges and expand infrastructure like roads and wastewater systems.
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6: Thank you, Nathan. Now we look over at the world of sports, and today the FIFA World Cup continues. Canada had a huge win yesterday. It was a 6-0 win over Qatar. Their first win, I think it was their first win in World Cup history. I think that's Graham's giving me a head nod here. Unbelievable, especially to do that on the home field like that. In baseball today, the Toronto Blue Jays currently in a game against the Chicago Cubs. What's going on? The Blue Jays with these early start times. Yesterday they were done by the time we hit noon as well. I don't know what's going on here. That one already a massive score discrepancy. The Cubs up 7-0 at the bottom of the second. That's not a great start for the Blue Jays. And that's pretty much it for sports, to be honest with you.
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6: Now into weather today in the valley. It's hot. Probably about the same as yesterday, to be honest with you, although it's a little bit warmer earlier in the day. It was a little chilly in the shade yesterday at this point in time. It's heating up a little bit. We're expected to probably hit about the same as yesterday, about 27 degrees. Beautiful sunny skies, not a single cloud out there. And if you're making some plans for going out and doing some stuff this weekend, whatever it is, maybe you're going out to the beach, maybe just going out on the boat, maybe you're just hanging out outside. Whatever it is, your plans will not be foiled by the weather. We've got a real nice stretch ahead for us here in the
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6: valley.
8: 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Oh, yeah.

0: died and you just said, I died and you watched. I died and you walked by and said, no, I'm dead.
1: You're listening to Sun FM. Hey, it's Nicholas. Oh my gosh, taking over, taking the baton from Justice. He spent the last 6 hours with you. You got the next 6 hours stuck with me. Thank God we've got a rotating cast of co-hosts who are going to help keep things fresh and exciting. Starting off in the 12 o'clock hour here, we've got Graham from Strong Electrical Services. Graham, how are you, buddy?
2: Doing pretty well. How are you?
1: Living the dream, dude. Happy to have you along for the ride. I don't think we've ever met before.
2: No, last time I hosted was with Justice.
1: Okay, and what do you think? Who's handsomer, me or Justice?
2: We're going to have to go dead tie there, I think.
1: Dead tie. All right, he's sitting on the fence. We'll get him over to my side coming on later this hour. Graham, we're here today for the Sunathon, raising money for Nourish Cowichan. And the big question I've got for you is, why did you think it was important to come out and support the Radiothon?
2: Well, I've got two kids of my own, and it goes without saying I couldn't fathom even thinking about them going hungry ever. So it's a good local cause, and I've actually met Fatima a few times.
1: Hmm.
2: So, no-brainer.
1: Is Nurse Couchin in your kids' schools?
2: No, my kids aren't even old enough to go to school yet.
1: Oh, okay, gotcha. So you're just planning ahead.
2: That's right.
1: Making sure that it is still in place when they do get to school. It's such a cool program that they've got going there. 955,000 meals they provided to students right here in the Cowichan Valley last year. The number of children needing a meal has increased by over 30% this year. So your donation with Strong Electrical Systems is... it's making a huge difference, dude. Appreciate you swinging by and excited. We're gonna spin some songs that you like, because you and I were of a similar mind when it comes to...
2: We are old school.
1: Yeah, I don't... some of this newfangled stuff, it's fine, but it's like, stick with the classics.
2: That's right.
1: So we're going to get to some of the classics coming up later this hour. Graham from Strong Electrical Systems hanging out with me at the Sunathon for the 12 o'clock hour.

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0: 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Hey, the radio's working. We got Graham in house. Graham, how are you, buddy?
1: I'm doing excellent, thank you.
0: Graham from, Strong Electrical Systems. You guys are, you were telling me you're really focusing on trying to put solar in. That's, you love solar energy. What is it that gets you so jazzed up about solar power?
1: Honestly, I just enjoy the work the most.
0: Mm.
1: But my clients tend to love it the most as well. They get the most satisfaction once I've done a solar project.
0: Mm.
1: And it's just so far and above the difference of just doing service calls and stuff like that.
0: What is it about putting in solar panels that gets you so jazzed up? Like the work itself, like...
1: The
0: is it because you're like building
1: you're
0: something? Oh, the visual. Oh, yeah.
1: Looks good.
0: Yeah. Do you think we'll ever get to the point where... I've heard this before. Like, they want solar panel roads. Do you think that'll ever happen?
1: I think that's a far cry away, but we are about 10, 15 years behind the States at all times, so I think we'll be starting to see them at grocery store, parking lots, things like that.
0: Mm. Is solar power, like, you mentioned that you're doing a lot of work in it. Is that something that still there's a lot of focus on? Because, you know, there's all these, like, there's wind power that people are working on. I don't really see that very much around here.

0: ever since having kids, it's something you don't ever want to think about is your kids going hungry. So what Fatima is doing there is amazing.
1: Jeez, we got a low rumble. It's like thunder. You hear that? Holy smokes. Big truck just pulled up right in front of us. We're just waiting for it to rev its engine. We got some great tracks, too, by the way. Graham, he's a connoisseur of classic music like I am. And we're going to keep things rolling. Tell us a little bit about this one.
0: Well, my musical taste comes from my dad, for sure. I think he's got something like 1,500 records.
1: Oh, man.
0: So lots of oldies. So I think we're going to start it with one of his favorites, which is Steely Dan.
1: Let's do it again. Steely Dan here on SunFM.

0: That's Blue Rodeo. Oh, trying to get the radio off there. There, we got it. Holy smokes. Blue Rodeo here on Sun FM. That one from our man Graham here. Did you go see Blue Rodeo when they came to Victoria last year?
1: No, I did not.
0: You did? Have you seen them before?
1: I have.
0: How was it? Good show?
1: Yeah, it's good.
0: Yeah,
1: they're a little older now, but they still got it.
0: Yeah, well, that's the thing. Okay, let me ask you. We're here with Graham from Strong Electrical Services. Did I say that right?
1: Yep. No, Systems.
0: Systems. Strong Electrical Systems. Sorry, buddy. Classic music fan. It's a problem that you and I probably both experience is all of our heroes are in their 70s and 80s now. It's like you go and see them, and would you rather, like, there's so many people who are like, oh, Bob Dylan, he's terrible now. And yeah, he's not like what he was. But would you rather not see Bob Dylan?
1: I know where you're going with this. I think, like a prize fighter, I think these guys should bow out before they
0: what?
1: Get horny. Yeah, I do. I think you should always leave on top.
0: Wow.
1: Yep.
0: So you would rather not see your heroes live in concert?
1: Well, I've seen a lot of them live. I saw the Eagles when Glenn Frey was still
0: Yeah,
1: playing.
0: So you'd rather not see them now if you'd never seen them before than see them as they are now.
1: Yeah.
0: Wow.
1: I know.
0: Okay, we disagree. One thing we don't disagree on, though, is that Nurse Cowichan is a great organization doing incredible stuff here in the Cowichan Valley, providing meals to hungry kids across the valley in schools. It's 26 schools, 3,300 students, breakfast, lunch, snacks, as well as a weekend grocery bag to students to get them through the weekend. And you guys have made an awesome donation to help support Nourish Couch and here and sponsored the 12 o'clock hour today. So thank you for that.
1: You're welcome.
0: Just a little bit on your business, though. I want to know, like, what are you guys up to? Like, what are some of the bigger projects that you've worked on?
1: Some of the bigger ones that we've done in the valley here are we actually put a whole bunch of solar on Thermoproof's roof.
0: Mm-hmm.
1: So shout out to Phil, who was here yesterday hosting, I believe.
0: Do you guys do, like, a lot of roof stuff with solar?
1: Oh, yeah. And we do ground mounts in people's fields if it suits them better as well.
0: You're a little biased here, but how feasible is it to have, like, everybody's roof, every roof everywhere, just solar? Is that something that we could be working towards one day?
1: Absolutely. Why not?
0: Yeah.
1: BC Hydro just needs to reach in their pockets a little deeper and it'll happen.
0: Okay, I wanted to give you a chance to shout out your business partner because you're not in this alone. You've got another buddy who you started this business with.
1: Yeah, my business partner, Connor Gilbert. To be honest, I don't know why I'm here and he's not, because he's the golden retriever of the company.
0: dig.
1: Yeah, he's one of the... Actually, well, the reason we decided to partner together is because we just complement each other really well, and he's one of the smartest guys I've ever met, so it just works out well.
0: Well, that's nice. You said that on the radio. You know that, right?
1: Yeah, nice things to his face.
0: He's going to be able to hold that against you forever.
1: That's okay. I can handle it.
0: We got a song coming up for Connor just around the corner. The 12 o'clock hour this Friday of the Sunathon, brought to you by Strong Electrical
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0: 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Hey, my name's Nicholas. Joined for the last time, Graham from Strong Electrical Systems. Thanks for hanging out, buddy.
1: Thanks for having me.
0: Did you drop a business card in the box?
1: No, I didn't.
0: Have
1: I
0: you just... done that yet? No. Okay, so yeah, we've got business cards. If a business wants to come down and make a donation today, you drop a business card in the box, and then at the end of today, we're going to pull a business card out, and then that business wins a bunch of advertising with Sun FM.
1: Oh, wow.
0: Is there any in there?
1: There's
0: a few?
1: 10 in there, yeah.
0: About 10. And Graham just added one from Strong Electrical Systems. So businesses out there, if you could use some advertising, which anybody could use a little bit of advertising.
1: That's right.
0: Swing by. Make a donation to Nourish Couch, and just like Graham did. Graham, thanks for coming down.
1: Thanks for having me.
0: I loved your tracks this hour. We just had Faces on for you. What else did we have? We had Waterloo for Connor. Blue Hip. Rodeo, Steely Dan, The Hip. Like, you got some good stuff in there, buddy.
1: Yeah, we got to mix it up.
0: We need to have, like, a Saturday afternoon show. That's just Graham with good tunes. Good tunes with Graham.
1: The Strong Show.
0: The Strong Show. 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Like, come on. This stuff writes itself, doesn't it? Just want to give you one more shot to plug your business. Anything people should know about you heading into the summer?
1: If anybody's out there looking for a solar design and quote, they're free, and you never know till you kick the tires, and we're happy to help.
0: All right, how can people reach you?
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0: All right, well, thanks so much for hanging out, Graham. It's been a pleasure to get to know you. I'd love to see you a little bit more on get your song suggestions in, maybe.
1: Yeah, no problem.
0: So we can our program director, he doesn't like good music like we do, some old stuff. He's not listening right now, which is very good. Yeah, thanks for hanging out. 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

0: Hang on. There we are, on the radio. You're listening to Sound FM. Hey, it's Nicholas. Today, we are down in the Old Farm Market in beautiful Duncan, British Columbia, just baking in the sun for today's Sunathon, brought to you by Nourish Couch. I guess we're bringing the sun to Sunathon, aren't we?
1: Absolutely.
0: Yeah, it really works for us here. Hanging out with, it's Danielle, right?
1: It is.
0: From the DDBIAS. Because we're going with all these letters. The Downtown Duncan Business Improvement Area Society.
1: Absolutely. You nailed it.
0: That's a long name.
1: That's why we just say the DDBIA.
0: You're like, how do you fit that on a t-shirt? Can you?
1: Probably. Small font.
0: Small. Very like fine print. So you guys, you made a donation. Honestly, we were just gabbing away. I don't even know, like, how are you connected to the whole thing? How did you get sent down here today?
1: Well, I volunteered myself.
0: Uh-huh.
1: I am the vice president on the board of directors for the DDBIA.
0: S
1: Society.
0: And
1: here we are.
0: Okay, sounds good. Why did you guys think it was important to donate to Nourish Couch?
1: Well, we just really try to focus on anything community-based, supporting small businesses, and especially Fatima. She does so much for the community, and it's just really important to us.
0: All right. Well, I asked you for some songs to help get us through the hour, and you had a pretty tough time with this.
1: I didn't prepare.
0: Yeah, come on. Like, you're coming on the radio. You should come prepared with some songs, which is a note to anybody out there who might be co-hosting an hour later today. Come prepared with some songs. You were talking about you're into house music.
1: Yeah, I'm a house music.
0: Which I have no idea what that means. Like, do I just listen to it in a house? Is that what you're saying? Because I can listen to any music in a house.
1: This is
0: Canada.
1: It's like we like to dance, you know, something that really gets you moving your body.
0: Okay, and so when you described it to me as that, I picked a song that is not house, but it's something that gets you moving a little bit. It's Cascada. Is this generic enough?

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0: This could be the most insane. Like, I can't believe we have that song in the library. That's a where did you even find that song?
1: Yeah, you're welcome. Well, you don't have most of the songs that I want.
0: No, I would assume not.
1: I was like, oh my gosh, when it started doing that,
0: I was like, we have this song. That's so unson of him, but that's where we are. The Sonathon, we are taking song requests from anybody for donation. We've got one actually coming up. We're going to be going from Martin Garrix Animals to the Beatles coming up just after this, which is something you can only find here on Sun FM. We play everything under the sun, Danielle.
1: Yeah, it's a real roller coaster.
0: Yeah. So you're down here today. You're sponsoring the hour with the Downtown Duncan Business Area. No, Improvement Area. Did I get that right?
1: Good enough.
0: There's so many letters going on in that thing. But you guys, I just wanted to, like, that's an acronym that people see around.
1: Mm-hmm.
0: They know that you guys are doing stuff. What is it that the Downtown Duncan Business Improvement Area Society really does? Like, what's the mission?
1: The mission is really just to support local small businesses and also to bring the community together. We've started doing micro events, one of which is coming up, the Friendship Square Circle, which will be Saturday the 27th, 11 a.m. to 3 p.m. And we will have live music from 11 a.m. And then at 2 p.m. there is going to be a Matt Pilates demonstration done by Form.
0: I was in there last week.
1: Doing Pilates?
0: Yeah, they did. They put me on one of the reformers.
1: Yes.
0: Is that the word?
1: Yes.
0: Yeah, I still haven't recovered.
1: Yeah.
0: I am very weak.
1: It's tough. They just opened their second location. It is just Matt Pilates, but not a lot of people know about that, so they will be showing what they can do.
0: Nice. Well, micro events. I'm learning so much.
1: Yes.
0: What makes an event a micro event?
1: It's just a small, low barrier event that they've been selling tickets for them. They just did one. It was Art and Appies. And then whatever businesses want to participate, they'll usually have some sort of offering at their business, and you just go to each one and kind of explore, check out some new businesses. We've got some great ideas coming up for the fall as well, so you have to.
0: So is a big part of what you guys do, is it just like you guys are all businesses in the downtown core just trying to have some sort of cohesiveness?
1: Yeah, just kind of like create a sense of community. We just talk about anything that we feel impacts the community or the businesses. There's a lot of information on their website. They do things like facade improvement. So if your business downtown needs a little bit of a facelift, you can apply to have a grant for that. They do lots of advertising. There's all sorts of different things.
0: Nice. Well, we got Danielle down here from the DDBIA Society for the, 1 o'clock hour of our Sunathon. With proceeds going towards Nourish Couch, and we're hanging out in front of the Old Farm Market. 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We're down here until 6 o'clock today, your last chance to get in on the Nourish Couch.
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0: Thank you to Terry for the donation. So you can also donate to request a song, which we haven't really talked about. Kelsey swung by. She just told us, hey, we haven't really heard much about donate for a song. And Terry came down, donated, was like, hey, can I hear some Beatles? Sure. We'll go from Martin Garrix, Animals, to the Beatles, We Can Work It Out. And now we've got another wild transition. What do we got coming up here, Danielle?
1: We got some Kesha.
0: Kesha from the Beatles, back to Kesha. What's going on here? I don't know.
1: Dance.

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0: That's Sam Roberts. There ain't no road that ain't a hard road to travel on. Is that generic?
1: I have other words to describe that.
0: Okay, Danielle, a huge fan of the music that we play here at Sun FM. Gigantic fan of it. I think she's actually, you're here today because you guys made a donation. That's why you're here.
1: Yeah.
0: You're not here for the music. That's what I'm learning.
1: Yeah, you know, music is secondary.
0: Okay. So you're down here as a representative of the Downtown Duncan Business Improvement Area Society, but also because you're a business owner?
1: I sure am.
0: Holy smokes. Summer House?
1: Yes, I own Summer House. It is a tanning studio. We are located on Station Street inside the Whittam Building. We formerly were named Cowatan, and I changed the name about a year ago.
0: Yeah, I like Summer House.
1: Yeah.
0: Sounds kind of
1: nice.
0: Relaxing.
1: I just wanted it to be a little bit more broad because we have tanning beds. We do custom airbrush spray tanning, and soon I will also be doing full body waxing as well.
0: Oh.
1: Yeah.
0: That's an expansion.
1: It is.
0: So I was kind of curious about this. I've never gotten a tan, like a formal tan. Like what I normally do is at the beginning of the summer, I go out and stay in the sun for too long, get a really bad sunburn,
1: yeah.
0: And then my body just tans for the rest of the summer.
1: Yeah.
0: That's kind of my thing.
1: Yes.
0: But if you were to give me a tan, what would you recommend? Like, should I get a spray tan? Should I get a
1: bed tan? Well, it depends, you know. Spray tans are really good for events, weddings, bachelorette parties. If you don't like to be out in the sun, if you don't like to use tanning beds, spray tans are a great option.
0: Yeah. You were talking about different skin types. What do I have? Like, I didn't know there were different, like, skin types.
1: Yeah, you look like you could be a skin type 2.
0: A type 2?
1: Yeah. Like, you're on the more fair side, but you do look like you have color, but it's mostly... It's a little bit of a farmer's tan you've got.
0: Well, of course I got a farmer's tan. I'm a cyclist.
1: Oh.
0: Come on. I've got to be a cyclist. Do I not look like a cyclist? Do I not look athletic enough to be a cyclist, Danielle? Is that what you're saying?
1: No, I thought immediately. That's what you did.
0: We're down here today because you guys have made a donation with the Downtown Duncan Business Improvement Area Society to sponsor the, what hour is it? The 1 o'clock hour here of the Sunathon. Why did you guys think it was important to support Nourish Caledon?
1: We think it's really important to support local small businesses in the community, and especially Fatima with all the work that she does with Nourish Cowichan. So we just wanted to be a part of the support.
0: All right. Well, if you also want to be a part of the support, come down and see us. We're at the Old Farm Market just south of the Duncan, just off of the Trans-Canada Highway until 6 o'clock today, and then we're done. 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

0: This is the end of the hour. We've reached the conclusion. How was that? Was that painful?
1: You know, not as bad as I thought it was going to be.
0: Not quite like pulling fingernails?
1: No, close.
0: Yeah. Well, thanks for hanging out.
1: Yeah. It was my pleasure.
0: Yeah, we had Danielle, right? It's not it's not Kevin?
1: No, it's not.
0: No, not Jamal?
1: No.
0: No,
1: so
0: Anne?
1: No.
0: Amanda?
1: No.
0: Danielle.
1: No. Yes.
0: Danielle. Okay, we had Danielle down here hanging out for the hour, representing the Downtown Duncan Business Improvement Area Society, which you and I talked about this. We both thought it was the Downtown Duncan Business Improvement Association.
1: Oh, no.
0: For way too... Was I not supposed to dox you?
1: Oh, man. Yeah. No, it's fine. No, for a really long time I did.
0: I did too.
1: It rolls off the tongue better, I think.
0: Yeah. Adding another word.
1: Downtown Business Improvement.
0: See, I thought that Downtown Duncan was enough of like an indication of the area. Do you know what I mean?
1: Right.
0: But then they throw in area society. But you guys do great work.
1: Yeah.
0: Downtown. Like, we were talking about this yesterday. Liz and I were talking yesterday in the 5 o'clock hour about how Downtown Duncan is cute.
1: Adorable.
0: Right?
1: Actually. Yeah.
0: Every time I have family visiting from Ontario, they come and I take them to Downtown Duncan. They just love strolling around down there, checking out all the shops.
1: Yeah, I don't think people realize how many really nice shops there are downtown.
0: Yeah.
1: Walkable.
0: Very walkable. Could use a little bit more parking.
1: I mean...
0: However, where are you going to put it?
1: Yeah.
0: It's cute.
1: It's not.
0: It's like Mayberry.
1: Yeah. Gorgeous.
0: Do you know Mayberry?
1: No.
0: No? The Andy Griffith Show. Small town. Oh, just small town.
1: Sure.
0: Very nice.
1: Yeah.
0: It's incredible. So if you get a chance, swing by downtown. Check it out. If you get a chance, swing by the Old Farm Market. 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And, yeah, we'd love to see you. Thanks for swinging by. This is okay.
1: Thank you for having me.
0: You got some good music.
1: Yeah.
0: Yeah. And they'll probably never be heard again on the station.
1: No.
0: They're very, very intense. All right. The Sunathon is on until 6 o'clock. Come see us at the Old Farm Market.
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0: You're listening to Sun FM, and we are into, geez, what hour is the 2 p.m. hour, which we're here at the Sunathon, still out in front of the Old Farm Market, and just seeing traffic backed up. It's backed up past the Old Farm Market heading into town. Why not pull off the highway? Come say hi. Maybe do some grocery shopping. $1 out of every 10 spent at the Old Farm Market today going towards Nourish Couch and helping fill hungry kids' bellies right here in the Couchin Valley, in schools across the Couchin Valley. This 2 p.m. hour brought to you by Kowatsin Hyequilet and Uthiathit Schools. Did I do that, Kelly?
1: That's right.
0: Okay. Thank you, Kelly. I'm going to need your help throughout this hour. But yeah, you're here hanging out. Thank you so much for making a donation to Nourish Cowichan. Why was it that you guys thought it was important to make a donation down here today?
1: Thank you so much, Nicholas. I'm honored to be here. Aitsquel, Cowichan Valley. My name is Kelly Hall, the principal of Kowatsin Naiklet High School and Uthiathit Adult Education Program. Today, we are proud to support Nourish Cowichan and the important fundraiser work being highlighted by Sun FM. That's why we're here.
0: Oh, well, thank you for coming down. We're going to get a chance to talk a little bit about your school that you do great work with. We'll talk a little bit about Nourish Cowichan. You guys have seen the impact of Nourish Cowichan in your school.
1: That's right, yes. I must say I can't speak, you know, I can't highlight Nourish Cowichan's lunches enough, where, you know, they support amazing lunches. They provide incredible healthy lunches for our students every day, Monday through Friday, where, you know, it's a pickup situation for our coordinator. The easy part is, you know, us receiving the healthy lunch that we're able to give to our students.
0: Yeah, that's one of the big things. Like, it's a healthy lunch. It's not, you know, you think back to school lunch programs in the 80s, the 70s, the 80s, and you're basically lining up with a tray. They drop some gray blob on your plate, and you're just expecting, oh, this is food. They're telling you it's food. But no, like Nourish Cowichan, healthy meals. Like some of the things you see on the menu are just unbelievable. Like the waffles that they got down here today. People are paying to have some of these waffles, and the kids are just getting them just for going to school. It's really cool to see. So thanks for coming down and sponsoring the hour.
1: Thank you.
0: Appreciate it. We're going to get into some more about the school, what they do, great work here in the Cowichan Valley, and a little bit more about Nourish Cowichan with Kelly here this hour. And Kelly, you wanted to hear a song. You wanted to hear Red Hot Chili Peppers.
1: I do.
0: It's a great pick. Here we are. It's Californication on Sun FM.

0: to come home.
1: Here, listening to Sun FM. Oh man, that one snuck up on me. We're just having a chat, Kelly and I here. Kelly, the principal of Kowetsun Hayikwala. Did I say that right?
2: Yes.
1: Oh my gosh, I nailed it. And Yathayathit schools. I wanted to talk to you a little bit about Hulkminum.
2: Okay.
1: Is that something we can do?
2: Yes.
1: You mentioned that you recently went through the process of learning, and this kind of blew me away. It only took you 6 months? Like, that strikes me as something that would take a few years to really get under you.
2: Yes, yes. I had the opportunity to learn Hulkminum from an amazing Shoot Seneca teacher, Myra Charlie, an elder from the Kowetsun community who was able to share Hulkminum with me. And I had the opportunity to become an fluent speaker, I'd have to say an intermediate speaker, essentially, to be able to be in the schools and maintain that conversation in Hulkminum.
1: It's been interesting to see, like even over the last 5 years since I've lived here, the concerted effort to kind of bring Hulkminum back to the forefront and get it spoken a little bit more often. How important is that to the culture here in Gowichan?
2: Hulkminum is incredibly important. Of course, this is the language that our ancestors speak and spoke, and so essentially it's really important to not only us as Massimok, as people, but it's also important to our land. And so within the school, a big part of this is learning and living off the land. It's important to not only speak Hulkminum amongst each other, but also to the land. It's important to, of course, speak to the land and share and speak their names to the land. So, for example, when we go out harvesting, or if, you know, we're out learning on the land, we're speaking in Hulkminum to nature to help revitalize not only ourselves, but also the land as well.
1: And so what's that learning process like for you? Like when you were, like, I would imagine it's not like, you don't have Duolingo for, you know what I mean, for Hulkminum. Like, what's that process of actually sitting down and learning the language?
2: It has taken a lot of patience. It's, you know, learning the glottalization sound and practicing that muscle movement within my mouth. And so, essentially, you know, just being very patient with myself and, you know, not only with myself, but also when I'm learning the language, it's important that, you know, it's going to take time.
1: And so you and the crew at Kowetsun Hayikwala, did I say that right?
2: Hayikwala.
1: And Yathayathit Schools, you guys are sponsoring the 2 p.m. hour today of the Sunathon. Why did you guys think it was important to come on down and support Nourish Gowichan today?
2: We believe it's really important, as, you know, food is a big part of our culture, and, you know, being able to share healthy food here at this school, at Kowetsun Hayikwala and Yathayathit School, we really appreciate and acknowledge Nourish Gowichan for all the wonderful work that they do, and, you know, that Fatima provides these incredible lunches that, you know, really nourish our students and are able to, you know, actually, you know, apply their learning on these full bellies and, you know, be able to really soak up the Hulkminum learning with the school and good feelings when they're learning.
1: All right. Well, thanks so much for coming down, Kelly. We still got a couple more. We still got another half hour to go here, Kelly. We'll chat a little bit more about the great work that you guys do and the great work that Nourish Gowichan does. We'd love to see you, the listener, swing by. The traffic is starting to back up in front of us. Pull off the highway. Come to the Old Farm Market. Get yourself either some snacks inside, $1 out of every 10 going towards Nourish Gowichan. We've got T-shirts. We've got waffles. We've got coffee. There's lots to add some value to your donation to the incredible organization that is Nourish Gowichan, keeping hungry kids' bellies full in schools across the Gowichan Valley.
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0: Scott Hellman is here on Sun FM. Hello, my name's Nicholas, and this hour, hanging out at the Sunathon, raising money for Nurse Couch and a school food program in 26 schools across the valley, supporting over 3,300 students with breakfast, lunch, and snacks, as well as a weekend grocery bag to students. We'd love to see you. Swing by. Come on and see us. We're out at the Old Farm Market raising money today. Got to tell you, it's been a little quiet over the last little bit. So please swing by, make a donation, make a difference in the lives of kids here in the Cowichan Valley. This hour brought to you by Kawutsin Haikula and Yathayathit Schools.
1: Yes.
0: Am I getting better?
1: Yes.
0: I'm learning. We're here with Kelly, principal of the school. Do they have like a special, like do they call you principal? Principal Kelly, is that what they call you?
1: Yeah, they just call me Kelly.
0: Oh, first name?
1: First name.
0: Oh, I like that. I like that. You wanted to mention you guys are coming up on graduation for this year, but registration is open for next year. Just tell us a little bit about your school.
1: Absolutely. Well, once again, I'd like to acknowledge Nourish Cowichan and all their amazing food that they offer to our school. I would like to share a bit about we have our biggest grad class for next year, we have our biggest grad class this year. We will be graduating 16 students in the Yathayathit Adult Program.
0: That's awesome.
1: Thank you. And so with that, we're really grateful to be able to offer on-the-land learning, such as, you know, being out on the canoe and doing the learning, singing halkaminum, and, you know, having drumming and singing opportunities and ceremonies within our school, as well as, of course, offering the lovely Nourish Cowichan food that is offered within our school. And, you know, we're really excited to be, you know, operating as a first-time certified high school. We are currently open for registration for our high school program, the Kawutsin Haikula School Out, and the Yathayathit Adult Program. So, thank you.
0: What is it? So, for people who might be looking to enroll their students, what is it that you guys offer that you mentioned for the adult school, like a little bit more learning on the land. Is that what the high school does as well?
1: Yes, our high school program does offer on the land learning. And so essentially what that looks like is, you know, it is organized with the Kawutsin Suwents in our cultural teaching calendar year. So what that looks like is, you know, in September we normally do spear fishing, and then, you know, as the summer or the winter months enclose closer, we are just mindful of canning and all those important pieces that we need to be mindful of harvesting, you know, throughout the year. And then, you know, as spring comes, you know, we start gearing up for, you know, the busy sport months, which is canoeing and, you know, soccer, all those important sports that, you know, keep us active and on the land learning, essentially.
0: And you mentioned you guys are located over by the CM Leyland?
1: That's correct.
0: Yeah. Incredible. Love to hear about the great work that you guys are doing. And thank you so much for coming out and supporting today Nourish Cowichan in the Nourish Cowichan Sunathon. We're located at the Old Farm Market. We would love to see you, the listener, at some point before 6 o'clock today when the Sunathon wraps up.

0: This hour of the Sunathon in support of Nourish Cowichan is brought to you by the Kowatsun Halukula High School and the Yathayathit Adult School, where learning is rooted in culture, guided by community, and driven by student success.
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0: The Sunathon continues here at the Old Farm Market, raising money for Nourish Cowichan, and we're coming up on the end of an hour here. Holy smokes, Kelly, the hour just flew by.
1: It did, yes.
0: Well, thanks for hanging out. Was this your first time being on the radio?
1: Second time.
0: What was the first time for?
1: I was promoting the first immersion Halkominum with Kwetzen Smenap.
0: Okay, was that with us?
1: Yes, that was with you.
0: Okay, all right, cool. Oh, my gosh. You're becoming a seasoned radio professional. Kelly, the principal from Kwetzen Haikula and Yathayath at schools.
1: Nice work.
0: I've got it.
1: You're getting it.
0: It only took me an entire hour, Kelly. Seriously, I don't know how you learned Halkominum in 6 months. It took me an hour to learn one word. Thanks for coming down. You wanted to take a chance to say thank you to some folks.
1: Yes, I do. Thank you very much, Nicholas. So first of all, Kwetzen Haikula and Yathayath at school would, you know, we raise our hands and say hi Tsepka to Nourish Cowichan and all the wonderful work and food that they provide for our students and our community. Hi Tsepka. Thank you so much, Fatima. We're really grateful. And, thank you, Sun FM, for, you know, putting this up. This is wonderful, you know, to make sure that the word's getting out there to our community. And, you know, a big thanks to, you know, Kwetzen Haikula and Yathayath, Shuut Sunik, all of our educators and Cowichan tribes. So, you know, I raise my hands to everyone and thank you to everyone. So, hi, Chukai, Sun FM.
0: You also wanted to give a thanks to the education crew.
1: I did, yes. I said thank you to the Shuut Sunik. Oh, thank you. So Shuut Sunik in Halkominum means teacher.
0: Okay.
1: So
0: see, I'm learning new words.
1: To all the educators in Kwetzen Haikula and Yathayath.
0: We need somebody to come in and teach me more Halkominum, because every time I learn a new word, it brings me joy. I feel like I'm learning, because you were saying like all these different sounds, and you guys have 56 different characters in the language. Like, every time you describe a different word to me, it's like I'm kind of seeing the world a little bit differently. So it's cool to learn from you. Thanks for coming by, Kelly. It's been a great conversation.
1: Hi, Chika.
0: Appreciate you coming by. The Nourish Cowichan Sunathon continuing at the Old Farm Market till 6 o'clock today. We'd love to see you
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0: Yeah, you're listening to Sun FM. Hey, it's Nicholas. Oh my gosh, holy smokes, Fatima from Nurse Couchin joining me. You're a lot of energy. You got a lot of energy going on here. I don't know what's going on.
1: I usually don't have this much energy, but when you have to be on location at 6 o'clock in the morning, which is usually the time I'm still sleeping,
0: then
1: you drink a lot of coffee. This is what you get.
0: Are you jacked on coffee right now?
1: I am jacked on coffee.
0: How many have you had?
1: I don't know. Lost track. Totally lost track of it.
0: Can't count that high. Holy smokes.
1: Yep.
0: So we're down here today for the Sunathon, raising money for Nourish Cowichan. And you guys do, I know, I don't want to toot your own horn. You don't want to toot your own horn.
1: No,
0: I'll toot your horn
1: like
0: for
1: that
0: you,
1: part.
0: If you'll excuse my metaphor there. But you guys do incredible work. Helping,
1: thank you.
0: 26 schools. Are you 26?
1: Yeah, 26
0: schools,
1: yeah.
0: 3,300 students across the Cowichan Valley, keeping their bellies full. And you're like, over the years, we've seen the demand keeps increasing. That is still the case.
1: It is still the case, and it's going to continue being the case this coming new year. That is not going to change. We know that.
0: Yeah, and you and I were talking just off air a little bit about costs are increasing, and in our personal lives, we've seen it. You go to the grocery store, $200 doesn't get you what $200 used to get you.
1: Absolutely,
0: and
1: that's true.
0: That's not just the case for us,
1: it's for
0: normal
1: everyone.
0: People, for Nourish Cowichan, for organizations like Nourish Cowichan, also the price is going up. We're talking about how fuel prices are impacting things, and we saw the increase in the fuel surcharge on the ferry, so that's increasing supplier costs for you guys. So it's not getting any easier for anybody.
1: It's not getting easier. And to tell you the truth, sometimes we lose a little bit of sleep on it because we need to figure out what we prioritize. And obviously, the school food program for our district needs to be a priority, right? We're seeing families reaching out way more than we did in the past. And every time you think that, okay, we're stable now, another thing happens, and that need will always going to be there, at least for the next little while. It's going to be there.
0: Yeah, it's such an important thing for you guys when you're doing the work that you do. Is it's not like your average, like I keep thinking about like the school food programs from like the 70s and the 80s. You show up with a tray, they drop a big gray blob of something on the plate.
1: We're not doing that.
0: No, you guys don't do that.
1: No.
0: How, like, I would imagine that kind of factors into with costs increasing. Like, you guys are buying real ingredients. You guys are putting a lot of stuff together. So, like, do you have to worry at all about, you know, with prices increasing and everything about?
1: Well, constantly, but we also, I mean, we able to work with our suppliers and trying to figure out. So, for instance, if one of our suppliers call us and tell us that the chicken is on sale this week, we buy enough to fill up a freezer.
0: Yeah.
1: Because that's how we keep our costs down and still being able to offer proper nutrition to the students. The best thing that happened was that partnership with the school district to supply us with the space to be able to do that. We have a warehouse, we have freezers, we have a large kitchen. So with having that infrastructure allows us to purchase food in large quantities and store it when is available at a decent price. But that means also that we constantly have to keep our eyes on prices. It is a daily thing for us.
0: Yeah, it's a real grind what you guys do. I can't even imagine.
1: Most of my time now is spent doing that, trying to negotiate prices, trying to figure out. And I have to say that the offer that I was talking about, the supplier calling us, in this community, doesn't come just from big suppliers. It comes from our local supermarkets. Sometimes they're able to order things for us at a better price than our large suppliers. So that has been absolutely a game changer for us to have the ability to deal with our local supermarkets and being able to negotiate that and figuring out what we need to purchase.
0: What's wild is I'm hearing you talk about all this like admin stuff that you have to do. Like, you're a chef, right? Like, you're
1: not anymore, apparently.
0: No, but like, that's the thing, yeah, right? Like, you got into this business to get in and do cooking and build an awesome menu.
1: Yeah.
0: And now all of your time, did you ever think that all your time would be spent trying to figure out business deals and fundraising is like a full-time job for you too? Like,
1: I miss that part. I miss being in the kitchen. I miss being silly and work with the volunteers. But somebody has to do it. Yeah. So it's me.
0: Well, thank you for doing it and making an impact in the lives of children across the Cowichan Valley and families across the Cowichan Valley. This hour of the Sunathon supporting Nourish Cowichan, brought to you by First Class Facilities. Matt from First Class Facilities was actually here in the 11 o'clock hour today. He likes justice. I guess he doesn't like me.
1: I think it has to do with you, not necessarily with me, because we do know he does like me.
0: Yeah, he likes you, but he doesn't like me. That's what I'm saying.
1: I think it's you. Yeah.
0: Yeah. Do I smell?
1: It must be all the peonies yesterday. You smell a bit. The peonies yesterday.
0: The peonies.
1: You actually not know how to say that.
0: No, of course I know how to say it.
1: I think you're mocking me. Can I just say one thing and put out there?
0: All right, we got to get back
1: quickly
0: to music here. It's not talk radio.
1: Yeah, sure, but
0: continue.
1: This is more important. One of the things, a call to action that I want for every parent out there, you might think that your kids are not accessing the program, they are. But imagine if every parent out there that can afford donates $5, $10, $15, $20 a month. The change that will be able to afford us to buy more local food, which we're trying to do more, we work with more local farmers. But just imagine if a lot of the parents went out there, donated just a little bit. You can sign on our website and donate. Just a little, every single bit helps.
0: What's your website?
1: NourishCowichan.ca.
0: All right, go check it out. We're hanging out the Sunathon supporting Nourish Cowichan down here at the Old Farm Market. We're on until 6 o'clock today. We would love to see you.

0: Robin here on Sun FM. Hello, my name is Nicholas. This is, oh, what hour are we at in the Sunathon? I don't know. We're at 2.5 to go. Hour 21? 22. I don't know. I'm not good at math. But what I am good at is gabbing a lot on the radio. And so what I'm going to do is tell you a little bit about Nourish Cowichan, an incredible school food organization. Started up almost, are we at 10 years? Fatima, where's Fatima? Are we at 10 years yet? This coming up is 10? Coming up next, so 10 years ago, they came up with this idea of, can we make a school food program in a school in the Cowichan Valley that is more than just like your average school food program? It's built by people who are really knowledgeable on food and are able to pack a ton of nutrition into your average meal and make it appealing to kids. That was the idea. Also, just making sure no kid goes to school hungry. And it's snowballed from, you know, one school to a few to now pretty much the entire Cowichan Valley School District. 26 schools across the Cowichan Valley from, like, edge to edge. She was saying it goes down as far as, like, Shawnigan Lake, the Malahat area, all the way up to, like, Lake Cowichan. I think there's some schools involved. Like, it is wide-ranging, helping kids across the Cowichan Valley. And the foods that they give out, like, it's next level. The kids, they love it. Every kid who I've spoken to who's had a meal with Nourish Cowichan, they say it is so good. And it's just, even for the parents whose kids use the services, it's just such a weight off their backs that they don't need to worry about what it is that they got to put in their kids' lunches, because they just send them to school and they can just trust and have some safety and security in what their kids are eating to keep them nutritionally satiated and just get them through the school day and get them learning. And it's one less thing that parents have to worry about. And Nourish Cowichan, they do an incredible job. It's with it growing the way that it has, it's turned into a lot more of a supply chain than it used to be. Like, they build it, all the meals at one centralized kitchen. They ship it out throughout the valley to all these different spots. And this hour is sponsored by First Class Facilities. Matt, I've talked to Matt from First Class, and he said a few times that he's been one of the volunteers to go out. You just pick up the meal at the central kitchen, you drive it out to a school, and you make sure that it gets all delivered for the kids to enjoy and to help get them through the school day. It's so integral. It's become so integral to this community. And if you're interested in helping support them, I know times are not as easy as they have been. We've all been to the grocery store. We've all, you know, seen the prices of things going up and up and up. And we've had little relief over the last little bit. But if you do have even a dollar, even $5, whatever you have to donate, we would love to put it to good use here at the Sunathon, helping support the kids at Nourish Cowichan. 4897 Sun FM, my name is Nicholas Arnold, at the Old Farm Market until 6 o'clock today for our Sunathon supporting
1: this
0: Nourish Cowichan.
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0: I got my head at my sunroof. Is this the perfect day to have your head out the sunroof? I think it is. Lovely day out in the valley. So many different shades and gradients of blue in the sky. Only a couple of clouds. They're way far away, but we're hanging out in front of the Old Farm Market today, raising money for Nourish Cowichan. It's our Sunathon with Nourish Cowichan. And sponsoring this hour is First Class Facilities. And I do want to give Matt and the team a big shout out at First Class Facilities. They've worked with us since they came into existence a couple of years ago now. And their bathroom facilities are next level. So it's like, if you're not familiar with them, they have like these bathroom trailers that you rent out for, like, if you have an outdoor wedding, you have an outdoor event. We've used them for outdoor concerts that we've had over at Red Arrow. So they bring this trailer, they pull it up. It's got like a couple of different doors on it. You go inside. It's like a actual formal bathroom. It's like you're stepping into somebody's bathroom in their house. Like, that's how nice it is. It's not like one of these, like, you know, some places you go to use their outdoor facilities, and it's like you open the door, it's like a pit toilet. It might as well just be a hole in the ground. No, this is like you're walking into a nice person's house and using their bathroom, but you're out at whatever event, outdoor event it is that you're at. It's incredible work that they do. Such a great idea. They're certainly filling a need in the valley. And if you have any sort of outdoor event that requires, I mean, that's one thing that, I mean, nobody likes to talk about, you know, waste, human waste, but it's got to be dealt with if you have some sort of outdoor event. And if you're looking for First Class Facilities for your event, call First Class Facilities and they'll help you out. Great supporters of the community, and they've sponsored this hour for the Nourish Cowichan Sunathon. Yeah, I know Matt from First Class. He also has told me he's done some work volunteering with Nourish Cowichan over the years. He told me he was driving, so he would like go pick up the food at one place, bring it out to at the Nourish Cowichan kitchen, and bring it out to the various schools, because you know, Nourish Cowichan is such a volunteer heavy organization. Yeah, so Matt was one of those, and yeah, supporting the Nourish Cowichan Radiothon. Thanks to Matt and the team at First Class Facilities. For Sun FM, my name is Nicholas Arnold. We'd love to see you at some point. Only 2.5 hours left in our Nourish Couch and Sunathon. We're located at the Old Farm Market. We'd love to see you. Any sort of donation that you have, we'd love to put it to use, helping feed hungry kids across the Cowichan
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0: Are we live? Are we live? We are. Never trust him. What is?
1: You're live. It was only Fatima's mic on there. So you're on the radio.
0: What? Something really wrong with you.
1: Is there?
0: You know what that is?
1: What?
0: It's lack of vegetables and fruits.
1: What's wrong with that? What?
0: Oh. No, say it.
1: What?
0: You say what's wrong with vegetables?
1: No, I was just going to say what's wrong with not liking vegetables and fruit.
0: So many things we don't have all day.
1: Can't stand it. We got a three. Three's a crowd.
2: Hello.
1: Three's company? Three's a crowd?
0: Wow, company.
1: I can step out. I can step out if it's a crowd.
2: Well, I don't think we should, because that would be dangerous. Like, yeah. Letting Fatima and I go together.
1: No, you guys go.
2: That might
1: be dangerous. My microphone's going off. My microphone is off.
2: Oh, I don't think you should.
3: Stop.
2: Oh, wow. Oh my gosh. Okay. So, I'm Julie from the radio station, and I'm talking to Fatima about when we first met. And we couldn't remember when we first met, but I do remember that we ran a contest called The Helping Hand.
0: Yep.
2: And I think you guys won, you might have even won first place on that. I can't remember.
0: We did.
2: So the Couch of Valley voted who should be awarded to win this big advertising package, and The Helping Hand won.
0: True.
2: And then I think it was Lisa and I went through Nourish, and we were just blown away by what this incredible woman does. And not to mention my mother-in-law has been a volunteer for 10 years. She missed the first week, and she's been there the entire time.
1: Wow.
0: True.
2: So
0: we call her the boss, by
2: Fatima,
0: the way.
2: How did we decide to do the Sunathon?
0: You decided to do that because, you know what? The both of you were so emotional about it, the work we did there, because you knew about Nourish, you knew about the work we did, but until you actually see it, and I tell this to a lot of people, feel free to come and visit anytime, it wasn't until you actually were in our facility and you saw the work, and you told me, forget about that package, we need to do better than this.
2: Yeah.
0: And you told me to just chill, and you were going to think about it. The next step was Sunathon.
2: And then we got you involved with Stuff the Truck.
0: Yes.
2: And here we are, 6 years later for the Sunathon.
0: Yeah.
2: And we love each other. I'm now on the board of directors.
1: Oh, really?
2: First. That's how much I care deeply and about what's happening in our community and what this incredible woman has started and that she's doing in other parts of Vancouver Island now, and she's going to conferences in Montreal and teaching people all about.
1: Yeah, tell us a bit about that. So, like, so Nourish Couch started here.
0: Yeah.
1: You guys kind of built this idea of how to do a school food program.
0: Yeah.
1: It's a little bit different. You're helping consult in other places now and get programs started other words?
0: There's one thing that I always, especially if it's partially being funded by government, is that all the knowledge we acquire needs to be shared, right? Because we don't, I mean, we shouldn't just keep with that knowledge and what works, what it doesn't. We're constantly growing, but that needs to be shared. And that's how Port Alberni School Food Program came to be 2 years ago, that we were sharing what we do, how we do it. They came and shadowed us for a couple of days and decided that they wanted a program like ours. So there is one in Port Alberni.
1: Yeah, that's so cool. So dang cool.
0: It is, and they don't even need us anymore. They are doing absolutely amazing.
1: Do you get, like, the same feeling that, like, once a child is out of the house, it's like you just push them, and they're like, now succeed.
0: Like, go, you're grown up.
1: That's so cool. If you want to come down and contribute to the great work that Nourish Couch and does, we'd love to see you. Now until 6 o'clock, we got just over 2 hours left in our Sunathon with Nourish Couch and hanging out at the Old Farm Market just south of the Duncan, just off the Trans-Canada Highway. For Sun FM, my name is Nicholas Arnold here at the Sunathon.
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18: I'm Nathan Maley. The town of Lake Cowichan is inviting the community to celebrate Canada Day. The town is hoping to see a good turnout for a day of community spirit and family fun. The event will feature onstage local entertainment, food, face painting, and group activities. It's happening on July 1st from 11 a.m. to 3 p.m. at Central Park in Lake Cowichan. The BC Nurses Union says members have voted against a tentative agreement reached with the province. The agreement was reached in May after the union said nurses had voted more than 98% in support of strike action. BCNU said it will engage with members in the coming days to determine next steps. Provincial officials are bracing for a potentially busy summer wildfire season. Forecasters say above normal temperatures are forecasted for BC this summer. Neil McLaughlin with the BC Wildfire Service says the province is also seeing similar patterns of elevated drought to previous memorable wildfire seasons.
19: Our current drought conditions in 2026 are worse compared to this time of year in 2017, 2018, and 2021.
18: A deadly wildfire in 2021 destroyed much of the village of Lytton. The BC government has released the first batch of new floodplain maps covering dozens of communities. Our provincial reporter Emily Joveski has more.
20: The updated floodplain maps cover 58 communities around the Fraser River, Skeena River, and Columbia River basins. They show where and how flooding could happen, so local governments and residents can plan ahead to mitigate the risks. The province says the new maps may make it easier for some residents to get overland flood insurance coverage for their homes. Emily Joveski, Vista News.
18: and Canada Post and the Canadian Union of Postal Workers have signed new collective agreements, officially ending their latest round of bargaining. Kate Brown has more.
2: The deals, which run until January 2029, were approved by union members, with nearly 89% of urban workers and almost 86% of rural and suburban mail carriers voting in favour. For Canadians, the agreements mean greater labour stability and a lower risk of service disruptions over the next several years. The contracts also maintain job security protections and defined benefit pensions, while providing wage increases, enhanced health benefits, and improved leave provisions for workers. Canada Post says the agreement will support plans to modernise operations, including a weekend delivery model, as it works to better meet customer demand.
1: Thank you, news team. Now we look over at the world of sports. Today in the MLB, Toronto Blue Jays, they got crushed by the Chicago Cubs, like curb stomped by the Cubs, 16-2. Jeepers creepers, that's a rough one. I think it was like 7-0 in the second. It was crazy. They play again against the Cubs tomorrow at 11:20 in the morning. In the CFL today, the BC Lions have their second game of the regular season, trying to get their first win of the year against the Hamilton Ticats. That one in Hamilton. And in the World Cup today, it is Canada yesterday beat Qatar 6-0. Canada's next game coming up on, it's a while from now. I think it might be, next Wednesday against Switzerland. That's a long time to wait between games. The USA played earlier today against Australia. They got the win, a 2-0 final. Currently, it's Scotland and Morocco in the World Cup.
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1: Now into weather today in the Valley. It's hot. Again, it's hot, and kids walking by with ice cream. Oh, she better start licking that thing up, because it is going to start dripping. It is, it's hot out here. Today in the Valley, I think we're at like 26, 27 degrees right now. The sun is prevalent. Like, there's no place for it to hide. There are no clouds out. Beautiful summer day, but not a day that you want to be out for too long. As I say, in the middle of 6 hours of broadcasting outside. If you want to look ahead to this weekend as well, pretty much the same temperatures, mid-20s, daily highs, 23, 25, somewhere in there, and then sunny skies, exactly as we've had today and yesterday, carrying on through into next week.
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0: That's Alex Warren here on Sun FM. Hello, my name's Nicholas, and today, continuing our Nourish Cowichan Sunathon, our Radiothon, raising money for the school food program, which is in 26 schools across the Cowichan Valley. And join now another co-host. Do you just live here now? Like, what's the deal? Do you want your own radio show?
1: I could, yeah. I mean, is there a spot opening up?
0: I don't know. You'd have to ask Julie if one of us is getting shown the door or not. We've got Jason here. This is a completely different Jason. Not from the Cobblestone Liquor Store.
1: No.
0: He sounds almost identical to that one.
1: We're related.
0: Are you?
1: Yeah.
0: Yeah, eh?
1: Same name. It was weird.
0: Same parents.
1: Yeah.
0: Same parents.
1: Yeah.
0: Same house you grew up in as a kid.
1: Yeah. They just, you know, they felt it was easier. Two of us, one name.
0: You know, that would be easier. Jason, come down. Lasagna's ready. Get down here.
1: It's all about saving time.
0: That's right. Word economy is what it's all about. Okay, Jason, we got you down here today not representing the Cobblestone Liquor Store, but Sueños Tequila.
1: Hey, you said it right.
0: Sueños.
1: It means dreams in Spanish.
0: Oh, that's nice.
1: Yeah.
0: That's kind of cute, isn't it?
1: Yeah.
0: Sueños.
1: Everyone loves dreams, right?
0: Yeah. How do people normally say it?
1: Sueños.
0: Yeah, but like you said, you said it right. You were surprised. Is it just because I'm incompetent?
1: A lot of times.
0: Oh, sueños.
1: You know, it has a little accent over the end, so
0: yeah,
1: that
0: nios,
1: confuses people.
0: Right? Isn't that what it's about?
1: Yeah.
0: Sueños.
1: Sueños.
0: Sueños.
1: Yeah.
0: Sueños tequila. Okay, that's... We're really going down.
1: We
0: downhill.
1: Are.
0: Yeah. Can you tell I've been
1: in the
0: heat
1: for a
0: while?
1: We haven't even had any of the Sueños.
0: Yeah, what the heck? Okay, so you're like the candy man. You showed up and you're just like pulling bottles of tequila.
1: Well, you know. Yeah, obviously.
0: Yeah,
1: you can't show up without anything.
0: Yeah.
1: But...
0: We'll get into it. We'll talk about it. I'm excited to learn more about it because you guys actually you have like this whole place in Mexico.
1: We do,
0: and like it comes up here. Like this is legit authentic tequila.
1: Absolutely, straight out of Mexico.
0: Yeah, so I'm excited. We'll get a chance to talk about it. We're gonna hang out. We'll talk a little bit about you guys made a donation to Nourish Cowichan. So we'll talk about them coming up this hour. Lots on the way in the 4 o'clock hour, second last hour of the Sunathon here at the Old Farm Market. And if you haven't swung by, like, what are you doing? Come see us. We've been here broadcasting for 22 hours now.
1: That's insane.
0: We've got two more to go, and we'd love to see you. We'd love to take a donation from you and put it to great use, helping feed hungry kids here in the Cowichan Valley through Nourish Cowichan. They do incredible work. For Sun FM, my name is Nicholas Arnold here at the Old Farm Market broadcasting for the Sunathon.

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0: That's the daughter of Jean Simmons, Sophie Simmons, here on Sun FM. What is that noise? Oh, do we almost just have a crash in front of us?
1: Yeah, it looks like it.
0: Holy smokes. Oh, man.
1: Now they're adjudicating it behind us.
0: This is good. Let's give some play-by-play here. So the F-150 unhappy with the Chrysler Town & Country who just cut him off.
1: But he came in the wrong way. He came in hot.
0: He did come in hot. Holy smokes. We'll see what happens here.
1: Now he's going to squeeze into that small car spot, I think.
0: What a day. I got to tell you, so we're set up in the parking lot here at the Old Farm Market. It's one of the just great sideshows of these events that we do when we're on location is watching the traffic. So, like, when we do it here, it's a little bit less epic than, like, when we do stuff the truck in front of Save-On. Oh, man. There's some wild stuff going on in that parking lot on a day-to-day basis. Anyways, we're down here today for the Sunathon brought to you by Nourish Cowichan. My name's Nicholas, joined now by Jason from Sueños. Should I add some extra stank on it, or is that...
1: You know, that sounded amazing.
0: Sueños Tequila.
1: You ever done commercials?
0: I could do a commercial.
1: Good, yeah.
0: For the right price.
1: Yeah,
0: I might even be willing to endorse Sueños Tequila as a non-drinker.
1: Talk about that.
0: As a non-drinker.
1: Well, perfect.
0: Yeah.
1: I mean, you're only ever going to buy one bottle, but, you know...
0: Sure. I do think it's so funny, the two times that we have, you know, we had the liquor store on, you with the liquor store yesterday, you with the tequila company today, and I don't drink. So I guess I'm learning.
1: Well, and yesterday you had the Lion Rampant
0: pub
1: right before me.
0: Which, don't get me wrong, Bruce has a heck of a burger, some great food, but yeah.
1: One thing we're working on this morning, importing, we have an agave syrup.
0: Okay, so what is this agave?
1: So the agave is a plant that is what we produce tequila out of.
0: Uh-huh.
1: It kind of, they're huge. They end up about 40 to 50 kilograms when they're harvested.
0: Is that kind of, so on the bottle that you got here, that kind of spiky shape,
1: yeah.
0: Is that what an agave
1: yeah,
0: is?
1: Yeah, it looks like a little cactus in the ground. Kind
0: okay.
1: Of. Well, kind of big, but it's really low. They take between 5 and 7 years to grow.
0: Mm-hmm.
1: And they take pretty much no water.
0: Okay.
1: No maintenance. But then at the agave field, we have the Jimador. That's the guy you'll see in movies and whatnot. He's got like a weird oval-shaped axe almost that he has
0: like
1: to...
0: Like a special tool.
1: Yeah, he cuts off all the leaves of the agave, and then we harvest what's called the piña, and that goes to the distillery to be roasted.
0: And I've heard, is this true that it's only tequila if it's from this certain area?
1: Yeah, it's like champagne.
0: Yeah.
1: It has to be, the agaves have to be Blue Weber agaves grown in the state of Jalisco.
0: Okay.
1: And then the distillery also has to be in the state of Jalisco.
0: Wow.
1: Whereas you can get a mezcal, which is, it's a different production method, but it's also made from agaves, but they have less strict rules to be a mezcal.
0: Hmm.
1: So.
0: Learning a lot about alcohol. I really am. People must like it, because let me tell you, Jason, when you brought out those little bottles, they're like, oh, Sueños.
1: Well, I'll tell you one thing we found. Everyone has a bad tequila story from their lives, and that's actually something we have to overcome, because that bad tequila story was probably because of bad tequila.
0: Yeah.
1: Cheap stuff
0: that
1: we everyone would have had when they were 19 or 20 or maybe sooner.
0: And this isn't that.
1: It isn't that. That cheap stuff, it's called a mixto tequila, which is made from Blue Weber agave, but also refined sugars.
0: Mm.
1: And those refined sugars are kind of, they give you the bad experience. Whereas ours, you'll see on the bottles, has say 100% agave.
0: That's what it says.
1: So it has no refined sugars in it.
0: Okay.
1: So that kind of, it's all natural, organic product. It's definitely different than what you would have had growing up.
0: Okay. Well, we're learning a lot about tequila. We've got Jason from Sueños Tequila, who helped make another donation for Nourish Couch, and a $500 donation coming in to help support and sponsor the hour here at our Sunathon. Come see us. We're on for another hour and 34 minutes down at the Old Farm Market, raising money for Nourish
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0: Those are the Northern Pikes here on Sun FM. Hey, it's Nicholas, joined by Jason from Sueños Tequila. Have you ever caught a pike before?
1: No.
0: No?
1: No, not.
0: I don't know. Do they have pike around here? It's a huge in, like, northwestern Ontario where we used to go out on fishing trips.
1: We have those fish in the Fraser River that get huge. What are they, sturgeon, I think?
0: Oh, yeah. It's a completely different animal out here. Like, fishing out here compared to Ontario, like, Ontario's like doing the bunny hill compared to fishing out here in the ocean. I know, I've seen some crazy fish that people around here have reeled in. Jason from Sueños Tequila, you're down here. You made a donation to Nourish Couch. And why did you think it was important to chip in for the kids today?
1: Well, for us, we're a BCO in tequila, and we only launched last year, and the Couch and Valley has been a huge supporter for us right out of the gate. We were at Sunfest last year, and then obviously the Cobblestone had us, the Black Swan, and Voyage Liquor at Beverly Corners. They might actually still be one of our biggest sellers right now.

0: You know, and co-op or Mid-Island co-op liquor also picked us up in the valley. So it was huge for us. So for us to give back to something as important to the community as Nourish Gowichan, it's an easy decision for us.
1: How does one decide, you know, you're living in British Columbia, you're living on Vancouver Island, and you decide, I'd like to start up a tequila company. How does one decide to do that?
0: Our founder, Gord Erickson, he's from Salmon Arm.
1: Okay.
0: And he was doing some traveling in through Mexico, and his parents had been going to this town called Malaki for years. And they found a, sort of like a never-finished mansion on the water. And they showed it to him, and he envisioned a hotel, so he bought it and turned it into a little boutique hotel.
2: Cool.
0: And then as time progressed, he had the opportunity to plant a bunch of agave plants and have an agave farm, which obviously the next step is, let's have a tequila. I'll tell you, it was, none of us knew what we were doing when he had that bright idea, but we've learned quickly. It's not the easiest thing in the world to create and bring to Canada. So,
1: geez, you guys are supporters of the community through things like Nourish Gowichan. Great supporter of the radio station. It seems like anytime we need something, we reach out to you guys at Sueños or at the Cobblestone. You guys are always so quick to say yes. But I think you should send us for a week vacation at this hotel. What do you think? Can we do a week of broadcasting down from Mexico?
0: Well, we'd love to have you.
1: I think we should sow the seeds for that. Maybe we send a couple listeners too.
0: We could work something.
1: Like,
0: out,
1: I
0: sure.
1: think that would be a great time. Okay, you we're know. Just sowing the seeds there. Just sowing the seeds. I wanted to say it on the radio so that the whole Cowichan Valley knew that this was out there.
0: You know, it's a brilliant idea. It might be the second biggest idea you've had today.
1: Okay, what's the biggest?
0: Well, having me on.
1: That's a good point. Yeah, that's a good point. Well, thanks for coming and hanging out. Your donation is going to make a huge difference towards Nourish Gowichan. 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We've got an hour 20 left of our Sunathon. 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

0: 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Hey, my name is Nicholas. Today, we've got the final time with Jason. Is this just me or does this hour fly by?
1: You know, today's kind of slow, it feels like.
0: Slow?
1: Yeah, I don't know.
0: Really?
1: This hour, at least.
0: I thought this hour flew by, I guess.
1: I think it's the chair we're sitting in. It's so comfortable. It just feels like...
0: Okay.
1: Yeah.
0: I was going to say, it sounds like it...
1: It's a nice wicker tree.
0: Very chair, nice yeah. wicker tree chair. We're going to see Josh in just a little bit here. Yeah. Do you think he'll be here?
1: I don't know. Are we allowed to bet?
0: Oh, if he's going to be here on time?
1: Yeah. You know, he delivers on time, but, things like this.
0: Yeah. I don't know. He's a busy man.
1: He is.
0: I don't know if he's got time to meet the people. We'll see. What do you want to bet? I'll bet you some sun sauce for a bottle of Sueños.
1: Well, that's...
0: Like the little bottle.
1: Oh, yeah, we could do that.
0: Yeah.
1: Yeah.
0: Okay.
1: Yeah, we can do that.
0: Okay, I think he will be here on time.
1: Perfect. It's a bet.
0: Okay.
1: You're on.
0: All right, we're betting. I don't know what's going on here. We're off the rails here. Jason from Sueños, thanks for hanging out again. It's been nice to get to know you over the last couple of days. We had never talked before.
1: Well, you know, I think we have, but...
0: Did I just big dog you?
1: No. they always make me talk to that other guy. What was his Justin or something?
0: Kevin? Just Kevin?
1: Is that him, the morning guy?
0: Just Kevin.
1: Yeah.
0: Is it?
1: I think that might be it.
0: Could be. I don't know. Anyways, I wanted to say thanks for sponsoring Nourish Cowichan, making a huge difference. Your donation is going towards helping kids who are dealing with food insecurity. It's just giving security to kids in schools that, you know, they can show up and have a delicious, healthy meal available to them through Nourish Cowichan. So thank you for that. I wanted to ask you a little bit of an ignorant question, because I don't drink. You guys do tequila. What's the deal with a lime in tequila? Why do people suck on the lime?
1: Oh, so lime and salt, that's really used with the mixto tequilas, the lower-end tequilas.
0: Okay.
1: And it's to cover up the harsh flavoring you get there. Like, some of those lower-end tequilas, they'll hit you like gasoline.
0: Okay.
1: And you need something to kind of to cover the bad stuff.
0: So this whole drinking thing, it's so interesting to me. It's so interesting to me. You wanted to mention you guys are helping sponsor a concert down in Victoria.
1: Well, we're now available at Starlight Stadium in Langford.
0: Oh, cool.
1: And next week, 28th, they have Our Lady Peace and the Tea Party.
0: Yeah.
1: So you can, if you're going to that, you can get a Sueños there.
0: That'd be nice.
1: Yeah. And if you're in the Valley, it's the Black Swan, the Cobblestone, Mid-Island Liquor, and Voyage Liquor Store, where you can pick it up.
0: All right. Well, thanks for hanging out today, Jason. We'll have to see if Josh shows up on time for that bet.
1: Yeah,
0: we'll see.
1: You better pay up.
0: I got sun sauce, if you got the little bottles.
1: I can find one.
0: Okay, perfect. Thanks for hanging out. And for Sun FM, we're live at the Sunathon. Just over 1 hour to go here, raising money for Nourish Cowichan. We would love to see you.
1: Is that him? No.
0: Is it? Okay.
1: I don't think it is.
0: We'll be on Josh Watch.
1: He walks like him.
0: We'll be on Josh Watch for the next little bit here.
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